0: Ambulance 1, truck 1, respond to 246 Belford Avenue, 246 Belford Avenue, unit 17, for a subject who's having difficulty breathing, code 2, timeout 1804. The status check.
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0: Copy, holding ambulance 1, showing you en route to 246 Belford Avenue, unit 17, for a 56-year-old female, conscious and breathing with difficulty. She does have COPD. There's also a lockbox code in the call notes if necessary. Code 2.

0: 13.
1: 26-13.
0: I'm not certain or not, but there was a Jacob Dowell that was contacted at the shoe station for trespass. Our service 260, the PD's on there right now.
1: All right, copy. I can head that way.

0: 2613. Can you chat message me the officer's phone number as well?
1: Hey, sir.

0: 3468.
1: I'll be EOS, have a good night.
0: You too, 1893. 3463. I still have you on the follow-up. 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
1: I apologize, A-firm.
0: I copy. Have a good night, 1808.

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0: 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There'll still be some hot spots that might pop up from time to time. I'm just going to be keeping an eye out for them. You can go ahead and show all units clear and available.
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0: Hi, copy. You're on fire primary right now. 1813.
2: Ma'am, I'll be ELS. Have a great night.
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0: 3498. From a previous call, I guess Maverick's completely out of power, so I don't know if Excel needs advice.
1: Queen Swank.
2: Yes, please.
3: I think we're getting ready to clear here, so we'll head over.
1: I got you. 2613. His information in my call, and if you can send over his restraining orders to the sub, please. And then I'll be en route to the city market on 24 Road.
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0: 4327. I'm clear, sis, and also towards the verbal.
1: Copy, showing your exterior of 121 West Robertson Drive. They are currently separated. Michaela is going to be with the original RP. She was advising that her and her husband, David, have been arguing all day. He's currently at the CAT address with a 1-year-old, 2-year-old, and 3-year-old. Michaela is going to be 25 weeks pregnant. Her RP is going to be waiting with Michaela in front of the CAT address for law enforcement. Right. David's dad showed up and started arguing with the RP's husband. They are separated. We haven't received a call back.
2: Average and the light in the area were out. He said they were not aware of the outage. However, they're now sending somebody.
3: Working from their intersection with Maverick. Out of power enough so they actually closed the gas station.

0: 4330, can I get a case number, please?
1: 2656 Patterson Road, The Lodge at Grand Junction Senior Living, Unit 106 for a subject who fell. Code 2, timeout 1820.
2: Hold ambulance, sir.
1: Copy, holding ambulance 6, showing you en route to 2656 Patterson Road, The Lodge at Grand Junction Senior Living, Unit 106 for a 94-year-old female. Conscious and breathing. Break. Continuing, the female said, fell in her head. Code 2. I'll show you clear.

0: 34-32. I'll be out at City Market. I had eyes on my suspect, but I lost him. I'll be in there.
1: Copy. 93498, keep a copy on a trespass. 674 Budlong Street. 674 Budlong Street.
2: 478.
1: Thank you. Thank you for booking this route. 674 Budlong Street. RB states there's a homeless male that's been on the south side of her property for 30 minutes. RB is asking to leave multiple times, however, he's refusing. He's talking to himself, right? No weapon, possible intox, we're still working out further.
0: Welcome, Patterson.

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1: For charges, if you could send me a second, I'm looking in the area for that.
0: Copy, break. 50 miles per hour, almost went off the ledge. Silver Mazda plate number, Frank John Frank, Lincoln 377. Was driving very aggressive. Break. Vehicle's currently at 32 Road. The plate is showing going on record. Innovative located at 1823.
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0: 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Jeremy, are you out at Walmart with the rest of them?
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3: 3041. I believe that already confirmed that warrant.

0: And is there an attempt to locate a possible DUI driver, Authority Grand Junction Police Break? Okay, vehicle crossing 27 Road Overpass at I-70, last seen heading westbound. Vehicle described as a gold van. Plate given David Queen Union John 8. Returns clear valid on a pan passenger van. Subject 3295 Lombardi Lane, apartment D. David. Break. Containing possible intoxicated older male driving the vehicle, slipping off the RP when they were passing, going approximately 100 miles an hour. Just continuing westbound. Paired of attempt to locate 1832.
1: Okay, you can show me out.
0: 1832.
1: All right, Whitman. I'm on. I'm just passing present.

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0: 3428, 3455, could you copy on a suicidal subject at Studio 6, 704 Horizon Drive, Unit 129? Thank you, both units. From Studio 6, extended stay, room 129. The ERP's mother was on the phone with the ERP's sister, and she was threatening suicide. She was saying goodbye, asked if she was saving herself, and she would not get her answer. Break. Containing this occurred 20 minutes ago. She has not done anything to harm herself at this point. There's a name and phone number for her in your call notes. Still working on further.
1: Yep.
2: Thirty-four fifty-eight. You can discard those units. I'll take it. CDL is off.
1: Copy that.
0: 366.
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0: 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I'll be out front of the PD on this.
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1: 862.
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1: Yes, sir.

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3485, I'm saying you're talking about assault to be in my phone. Did you copy?

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1: Mike Cooper.
2: 4327.
0: 4327.
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0: 17. Sir, could you take a look at the info call on the board and advise if you'd like anybody to send me on that tonight?
1: Cap, stand by.
0: Thank you.
2: I've been by that group a couple times and they're not doing anything illegal.
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1: Copy, 1845.
0: Thank you, both units, route 1840 North 12th Street. RP is staff advising she was outside smoking with some coworkers when somebody started walking up to them with a bat and started threatening them and yelling at them. No other weapons besides the baseball bat break. Currently, male is intoxicated, and he's on the west side of True Value working on further.
2: Thank you. Are they separated? I'll be Eco 3 till we hear otherwise.
0: Copy. 1032 12 direct.
3: And put it on the PD's board, please.
0: 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He's on the west side of the building. We're trying to figure out if they're separated.
2: 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It's number one.
0: Apartment number again.
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0: I'm sorry, which unit?
4: 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If you can stack me, I'm out.
0: Copy, break. All units, suspect is last seen heading southbound on 12th Street.
2: Direct.
0: 3458, I'll be out in the test mail. Copy. Menacing is a 20 to 30 year old Hispanic male, last wearing a dark blue shirt and gray sweatpants.
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3: Good. Hey, man, Dave should be here shortly. Do you have the other mini?
0: I have a story. You're not on the other.
3: Oh, just if it's the one that stays with it, just make sure to get it to him, please.
0: Okay. Yeah, mine's the 91221.
4: You put me on a head contact at Grease Monkey, I'll be out with one.
1: Copy.
3: Okay, okay. I guess for clarification, I was under the impression I was supposed to be two of them running around, so.
0: Three truck.
3: Okay, just whoever relieves you, give it to them, okay?
0: Yeah, will do.
5: 2613, PD has one in custody.
0: Okay. 455, will you show me out with 58?
1: I thought I was showing you out on the film in.
6: Hey, Fermi, can you show one detained?
1: Copy, one detained.
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0: 3498. 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
4: 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Can you clear me of report running and I'll be the north car?
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0: Ambulance 2, engine 2, respond to 2641 Mesa Avenue, 2641 Mesa Avenue, for a subject who has an aneurysm and is now having head pain. Code 3, timeout, 1855.
1: Right. 2606, same. Good night. 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
0: 3-7-4-A, subject who's been throwing up. 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
1: Copy.
0: Ambulance 2, engine 2, showing you en route to 2641 Mesa Avenue for a 68-year-old male, conscious and breathing. Break. Male has an aneurysm and is now having head pain at the back of his head. Code 3.
3: Dispatch, hold ambulance, clear.
0: Holding ambulance 3, showing you en route 232, correction, 2322 Highway 1650, Mobile City, Unit 137, for a 54-year-old female, conscious and breathing, has been throwing up all day. Code 2.
4: Whoever's with the suspect, we do have PC for Feldman if they want to get him going.
0: Copy update.
2: Ambulance 2 copies.
0: 1857.
4: He's talking right now. Will you say that again?
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4: All right, copy. 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
1: 1850.
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0: I've got spotty service since I had to disconnect that Starlink. 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
2: Cross the furnace. 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
1: Have a
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1: Male, female, conscious and breathing. She's feeling it in her head. Ambulance 16 is on scene requesting you code 2.
0: She's showing clear. Doesn't give a description. No registration status. It is registered to the Rochelle Garvey at 3189 Orson Avenue.
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0: 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Code 3, timeout 1918.
1: I'll clear yourself, and I'll be here with you all. Good night.

Engine 5, Ambulance 5, showing you en route to the intersection of 20 Road and Broadway for an automatic crash notification. Brake. Continuing, unknown how many vehicles or patients are involved. CSP was advised. Code 2. Copy.

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1: Good.
2: Being a verbal, one flight available, 536 Garfield Drive, there's a male and a female arguing, a lot of yelling in the background. Break. Can see an action just updated to an assault. The RP says their husband punched them in the face.
1: You can go away, there's no one else can clear.
2: 2655, are you able to start that way?
3: Ephraim, coming from out west.
4: 2613, I can divert to that assault.
2: Three.
4: Three. Three.
2: The RP said her husband punched her in the face and he's now leaving the cat on a blue moped. They're not sure which direction. They're still trying to work through it.
1: 2692.
0: Going in route to Rosalie Drive and Lumley Drive for a smoke check. The RP saw signs earlier sometime today, but is not seeing anything now. Is very concerned and would like the area checked due to the smoke.

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0: 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It's the second call we've gotten on this for the partition number 1 office, zone 3.
2: 6:31.
3: 2639.
2: Definitely from the fires.

0: 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We have a deputy in the area. They advise the smoke is from fires in the area.
1: 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Engine 4 is clear and available.
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2: 4327.
3: Turn around to Little Fellows Park.

0: He's just wanting to Garfield Drive. The husband's going to be a Zachary Woof. There's no one talks for weapons. And he left the address on a blue moped on a direction break. Continue to be a white male in his 30s, medium build, wearing a black or gray shirt and black pants. RP or few squad, and there's nobody else that they can.
1: Twice 13, I copy.
0: 1927.

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1: Good.
0: Trail, and I'll go around the parking lot.
2: 3464. 3464. To the PD with evidence. Copy.

0: Brobecky, Sperber, back to you.
1: Go ahead, sir.
0: Troy, just checking on you. How are you on supplies? How are you on food?
1: I am here at the Glade Park store now. I got two guys on positions and some Victor units on the Little Dolores break. I did not bring supplies or was noted that we had any to get, but I did advise everybody to bring food and water. I could check in with each person individually.
0: Hey, did you, I'm just kind of curious. I know the meals are supposed to be starting for the fire guys tonight, I believe. I think the caterer's in. Are those meals up there or are they down in the valley?
1: I would assume they're in the valley at the man camp. I know Glade Park Fire's got some big tables with a bunch of snacks and food. I'm not sure who brought that up or was not. I could ask and figure that out.
0: I want to make sure you guys are not hungry, right? So if I need to bring you up water or food, let me know.
1: Okay, let me do a little recon after I finish this meeting with my jail deputies. I'm kind of giving them the lay of the land, and then I'll get back with you.
0: Copy.
2: Rebecca, quickly.
1: Go ahead.
2: There are tons of snacks and hydration inside the firehouse, sir.
1: Okay, like I said, I was not sure who brought that up there, if it was fire or Glade Park. So if it's part of fire's supplies, then I think we are more than set.
2: They said they had too much. They were trying to give it away when I was up there earlier.
0: If you need something, you know, I'll be on the radio for a little bit longer. Just make sure we got our guys taken care of up there.
1: Perfect. Thank you, sir.
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1: Thank you.
0: Thank you, 9-4. 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
2: 22 same race.
0: Copy, 1935.

Sister 11. Sister 11. Ma'am, we're clear of the house, or that CAD, and route back to the office with evidence. Copy.

0: 2498, could you copy on an animal pinpoint control? Great. Sorry about that. An animal call at Melody Lane and Texas Avenue.
1: Thank you.
0: Thank you. The dog was last seen in front of 2888 Texas Avenue. Property states this is an ongoing issue. This dog getting out. It's a long hair, medium built dog with a silver collar.
1: Copy.
0: Thank you, Mr. Thursday.
2: 3458. I'm clear of that contact.

0: 6311. Original offense.
1: Original case number is going to be 925.
0: Thank you. Thank you.

Engine 3, Ambulance 13, Battalion 1, SAM 1, respond to target at 2424 Highway 6 and 50 for a auto versus pedestrian. Code 3, timeout 1943.

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1: Twenty-six thirty-nine.
0: 3970D with a tan GMC Zero. I have no plate.
2: You can clear me stuff. I'll get back on previous.
1: Okay. Engine 3, Ambulance 13, Battalion 1, SAM 1, showing you en route to 2424, Highway 6 and 50 for a 16-year-old male, conscious and breathing. The patient was riding his scooter and ran into a vehicle that was pulling out of the parking lot. Break. Continuing, the patient states his ankle and knee hurts. Go 3.
3: Dispatch, you can hold. Engine 3, Ambulance 3, cancel SAM 1 and Battalion 1.
1: Copy. I'm on Battalion 1. I'll show you clear. Parking lot 2424, Highway 6 and 50.
2: 31st.
1: The target parking lot 2424, Highway 6 and 50. Are be advised that he's in a 2017 gray-black Nissan Pathfinder. He's pulling out of the parking lot and a kid, a juvenile on a scooter ran into the car. The juvenile states his ankle and knee hurts. They're not blocking.

0: Pittman, go ahead.
1: Hey, just so you know, I checked the Safeway, the Lucky Me, and the Maverick in the corner store, and I didn't see anything.
0: I copy, thank you. Pittman, you can clear all.
1: I copy. Dispatch direct.
2: Copy, I should be cleared. Any briefing?
3: Go ahead.
4: Hey, man, let me know if I need to send somebody down to help you out. Break.
3: I copy. I'm good for right now. I'm here with the park rangers.
4: Okay. I figured it'll slow down towards later in the evening, but just keep me updated, please.
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2: 8-1947. 34-32. 8-room, just confirming you made it out to the jail.
6: 8-room, sorry about that.
2: No worries, thank you.

0: 3467, could you clear the copy on a verbal 544 and a half Glen Road? 544 and a half Glen Road.
1: Let's see. Got a male sitting down on the sidewalk. Very minor damage to the vehicle. We'll be investigating.
0: 1949. A male has been cussing at a female for days. However, he's currently yelling at her. Break. Containing male is a Gary, unknown last. We're still working on further.
2: Good.
3: Hey, just want to let you know I'm good to go with food and water. I don't need anything for the night.
2: Okay, I'm actually going to see you in just a couple minutes. I'm kind of giving these guys a tour so they can figure out where everything's at while I got daylight.
3: I got it.

He has run to the verbal. Unknown intoxicants, no mention of weapons. The females can be Marie, just the two of them that live at that address. RP thinks it's possible address. It has a silver passenger car in front of it, just north of 544 Glen Road, and the RP steering only, so no descriptions. Break. Continuing, RP states Gary is an alcoholic. Unknown if he is intoxicated today.

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0: 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Can I get a case number, please?
1: Hey, firm, case number is going to be 5856. 5856.
0: Copy, thank you.

0: A45, could you start towards a traffic complaint at Highway 6 and 50 and 23 Road?
1: 3045, A-firm.
0: Hey, you see me on the north side of the road. RP was westbound when she saw this vehicle. Thinks they possibly hit a deer or crashed, however, there's nobody around the vehicle. Break. Continuing, they think it has a front end that's crashed in. It's a brown Kia, unknown plate number. Thank you, 9237.

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1: Adam, 32.
0: All units, for information, St. Mary's will be on divert for psychiatric patients until 0200 hours, aired at 1959. Airing for information, St. Mary's Hospital will be on psych divert until 0200. 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
1: Out community.
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0: 3471 County, case number, please. 38989. Again, 38. Thank you. You're welcome, Fernandez.
1: Thirty-four fifty-six now.

0: The dog to go back to its address. 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
1: Twenty-six forty-six.
2: We're going to be clear from here. 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Both of us can clear for priority stuff if we need to.

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0: Engine 2, respond to 587 West Indian Creek Drive, 587 West Indian Creek Drive for a patient whose power is out and oxygen is down to 15%. Time out, 2002.
1: It's going to be Edward Henry King, Zebra 98.

0: Troy Nikette. I'm seeing that on a white Nissan Sentra.
1: Engine 2 showing the route to 587 West Indian Creek Drive for a patient whose power has been out since 1630 and their oxygen is down to about 15%.
2: Dispatch from Engine 2, is this a lift assist or are they wanting to transfer so they can go to the hospital?
1: Stand by. I'll ask my call taker.
3: Good evening. I'm in service.
1: Copy. Good evening.

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0: Rural Becky, Sperber, TAC 2.
1: Go ahead, sir.
0: All right, buddy, I'm doing my final check. If you need something, speak now, otherwise I'm going home.
1: Go home and get some sleep, boss. I got you.
0: All right, something happens, something blows up, give me a call.
1: I will.
2: Yeah. 2184.
0: I'm going ahead and take me off the fire incident 4 now, and I'm going to be EOS. Have a good night.
2: For Golden Gate 29 Road, I only have one unit available. The rest are EOS. Soon.
3: Hi, Kobe. You can send that unit, and I can have that way from the mall.
2: 495, P2 copy on a trespass, Golden Gate, 29 Road.
4: Never.
2: Thank you. Shirley Wilson route. The RP states there's a homeless male asking people to buy him things. He also has a crack pipe in his hands. No weapons seen. Break. He is last seen near the front of the building. He's a 50-year-old white male with long brown beard, long brown scraggly hair, and a big brown jacket, brown pants, as well as a bike.
4: Yep.
2: 27.
5: 3045, could you load a fleet?
2: 3045.
5: Be Charles Frank Edward 886. Could you work on getting me an RO for that fleet, please?
6: That head search came back showing clear expired on a 2019 white Nissan Sentra registered to a Cassie Trujillo at 2933 Joan Way. It expired 2 of 2025.
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2: Can
1: you respond to Westar Ambulance Hangar at 796 Heritage Way for a crew needing transport? Code 2, timeout 2010.

Peace Showing You and Route 2796 Heritage Way for a crew that needs picked up and transported to St. Mary's Hospital to pick up a patient, then back to the ambulance hangar with crew and patient. Break

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0: Thanks, boss. 3426.
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0: Do you have any recent calls with this place on this?

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1: Most recent contact with this plate number was a traffic stop from Palisades back in 2025.
0: Copy, thanks for looking.
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0: Copy 2015. 2672 Bahamas Way for a patient that is hemorrhaging. Code 2, timeout 2015.
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0: Engine 8, respond to 528 Placer Drive, 528 Placer Drive for a patient that has fallen. Code 2, timeout 2016.
1: Case number, please.
0: 3479-38989, again, 38989. Ambulance 6, showing you en route to 2672 Bahamas Bay for a patient. It just timed out. Horizon Drive, 27 and a half road. Horizon, 27 and a half.
2: 98.
0: Thank you, both units. Showing you route. Horizon Drive, 27 and a half road. RP was a passerby seeing a male walking southbound on Horizon who was carrying around a copper wire, possibly concerned he stole it from a construction site break. Continuing, no intox, no weapons, possibly a homeless male, white, 45 years old, thin bills, unless you're wearing a no shirt, American flag shorts.
2: Copy.
0: 2017.

0: 3455, 3504. Could you both clear the copy on the code 5 subject 248 Shea Lane, 248 Shea Lane.
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2: 3504, negative.
0: Tell me 3455, I'll get your next available back. Shining Route 248, Shea Lane. The RP's daughter is at her mother's house. She is intoxicated on drugs, also hallucinating, and is not supposed to be at the address break. Seeing she just got a call from her mother telling her about it. Break. Kitchen, the daughter does not usually have weapons, but she is homeless right now, advising she'll possibly be combative. Again, I'll work on it back for you.
1: Okay.

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0: This is likely going to be related to a crash earlier, break. 3485 is going to give you a call. You can clear me assist.
1: I carry 3312, I'll show you clear assist.
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0: Just send in an Appy there if you could take a look.
1: Absolutely.
2: All units are in attempt to locate a possible DUI driver at 30 Grand Junction. Please front a break. Continuing attempt to locate vehicle left 509 Sable Drive. Should be heading to 2479 Zenith Lane. The RP's fiance that got in a vehicle and driving intoxicated with two children in the car breaks. 17 white Toyota Corolla, unknown plate number with Sailor Moon plate covers on the vehicle. End of attempt to locate at 2023.

0: 3499. Can you put me on 3498's call? I'm out from the PD.
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1: 3464, Shane is code 6, subject 248, Shea Lane, left a call for Jessica, middle of Nicole, date of birth 12/24/1987, persists, he just misdemeanor of a Mesa County SO, bond of 65, failure to appear trespassing break. Continuing, second is a CGIS misdemeanor, Mesa County SO, bond of 65, FTA trespassing.
0: Copy.
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Engine 2, ambulance 12, respond to the group home at 29 and a quarter Regional Center at 577 29 and a quarter Road for a patient having a stroke. Code 3, come out 2041.

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0: For a fire alarm called in by the alarm company. No contact inside. Time out, 2042. Engine 2, ambulance 12, showing en route to 577, 29 and a quarter road for a 56-year-old female, conscious and breathing, who is possibly having a stroke. The left side of her face is droopy. Code 3.

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0: 6 showing you en route to the Clarion Inn for a fire alarm. 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The call seeker was unable to reach inside successfully. Break. Continuing, the alarm company does show a key holder responding, unknown ETA or vehicle information.
1: 6 caps.
0: 24-3.

0: 6311. 6311.
1: And I know I have quite a bit of calls on for the whole stuff from Otto. They all going to be the original case. I did just speak to the gentleman on the 426 Charles Brick. I'll throw some notes when I can in that, but can you put us into a secondary on this follow-up? We'll be in parachute.
0: Copy.
2: CC101, the address is going to be 201 Columbine Court in parachute.
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1: Do you already have a squad? I'm going to be on the phone.
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2: That's truck 6 on scene, Clarion in. Doesn't appear to be evacuated, nothing shown. We'll be investigating.
0: Copy, 2047.

0: 3485.
1: Go ahead.
0: So I've got a follow-up on the board reference that vehicle. Michelle Horner's calling in. Can I send that to you?

11 for a contact at 1 mile. Copy, 2014. 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Abram Glenn. 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
0: 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Can I just call from you?

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1: Truck 6.
0: This is an accidental activation, possibly somebody smoking in the hallway. All systems are showing normal now. Can you show Truck 6 clear? Scene left with maintenance.
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0: That's the India Weave, one female.
1: I'm sorry, you know we've been where? Open copy. Duty 479, I'm sorry, confirming Aspen and Unaweep?
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1: Okay, thank you.
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0: 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I'm not really sure if it's ours or PD's, but if it's PD's, you can advise us on assistance needed.
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0: 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You can clear Street Crimes, will be US. Have a good night.
1: Copy, I still have 3481 on that. Code 6, if you have a clearance.
0: Just.
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0: 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Air at 2105. Attempts to respond to 2961 Bookcliff Avenue, 2961 Bookcliff Avenue for a sick patient. Code 2, come out 2105.
2: 4.
0: 3504.
2: We'll be clearing with a report.

Engine 2, ambulance 2, showing the route to 2961 Buckcliff Avenue for a 64-year-old male, conscious and breathing, who has pancreatic cancer and had an infusion today, is now spiked to high fever. The patient also has an altered level of consciousness. Go 2.

0: 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Hold ambulance 2.
1: Engine 2, also you clear. Community Hospital is on site, divert until 0-100 hours. 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
2: Good.
1: Could you start towards 3479? Is that with the code 6 at Unaweek and Aspen?
0: Dispatch ambulance 34.
1: Ambulance 34.
0: We're clear of the standby. Have a good night.

0: 34-79, Trina, the code 6 subject, unit we've been Aspen, Master Fisher, first of Page, middle of Amber, date of birth 12-2-1997, 4-11-120, unknown hair color of her blue, break. Continuing first is a CGS misdemeanor, grand junction PD, bond of 65, SGA on narcotic equipment possession, break. Continuing second, CGS misdemeanor, grand junction PD, bond of 65, SGA on narcotic equipment possession.
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1: Yes. Paging Pinto Valley Fire.

0: Paso Valley Fire, respond to Oak Point Campground at 67257646 10th Road for a campfire. RP is calling from Vega Lodge and is seeing people around it. States there is wind. Timeout 2111.
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0: Charles Union Henry, Idaho 19.
1: Copy that. Charles Union Henry, Idaho 19, returns clear, valid on the 2002 orange Chevy Avalanche, registered to a Riley Norzer at 2889 F. Franklin Quarter Road.
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0: Changing my call to a fraud, and I'll be on paper, but I can clarify it.
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0: 2717. 2717. 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

0: Ambulance 81, squad 81, showing you en route to 4530 Highway 6 and 24 for a 36-year-old male, conscious and breathing with chest pain. Break. Continuing, the patient was driving through. It was currently at I-70 mile marker 68, will be in a silver Dodge Ram 1500. Code 3.
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0: identify units during attempt to locate possible ready driver through to the authority of the Fruta Police Department break. Last scene going westbound on Highway 650 from Pine Street, described as a mid-sized, small passenger car, white in color, was going westbound while RP was driving eastbound. Is now corrected. Any potential to locate at 2121?
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0: on North Ave. Copy. Both units are at the 1022 East Flora Avenue for a single vehicle crash, but the car flipped. The female occupant is getting it out now. Advised there's still an infant in the car. Baby is 10 months old. We're still working further and working on getting squatting her out.
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1: Copy.
2: And the baby is now currently out of the vehicle.
1: Copy, I know what's happening.

0: 31. The vehicle was rolled over. It looks like a female was getting out of the vehicle and a baby was also out of the vehicle. No one was thrown from the vehicle. No obvious injuries reported.
1: 38.
2: Tree Road and Palos Verdes Drive, RP advised that they just picked up their 16-year-old daughter from a mental health facility. Now the daughter got out of the vehicle and is running southbound towards Broadway.
0: Copy, 2124.
3: He said disregard. He thought you were calling him.
0: I copy, thanks.
1: Dispatch, I'm going to do that emergency, Mary.
0: Copy, 2124.
1: Copy.
2: 2124.
4: 331, I'm on scene and everyone's conscious and breathing, but can we get squad rolling over here, please?
2: Affirm. Put that as a code 3. 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
4: Affirm, please.
2: Copy.
1: 4341, what was that license plate that was on the ready?
2: There was no license plate. It was a small white passenger car.
1: I got the copy license plate.
2: Affirm, Chris.
1: Adam Samson, Young 49.

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1: Dispatch engine 31.
2: Can you put the RP's phone number for that ready in our call, please?
3: Affirm, just advising we also received another phone call. Unknown if it's related. They advise it was from the Maverick of Fruta. A white passenger car was speeding and driving the opposite lane. I'm not sure if that's related. Do you want me to merge the two calls?
2: Copy.
4: Thank you, 2127.
1: 2730, you can show me there.
3: Okay.

0: We'll be in contact today.
1: .42-12, can you start the next rotation tow, please? This car is on its top.
2: Sure.
3: .43-27, can you actually air the RP bomber for that? Ready?
2: Affirm, it's going to be first name of Edward. Number is going to be 970. 201-9700.
3: Copy,
2: thank
3: you. 2129. Lady Marshall, I have Barnhill contacting the RP on that ready report. Yeah, copy that. The number was for him. 4331, I'm switching the data.
2: Copy.
4: 25, can we get a squad headed our way?
2: Affirm, are you going to be at 23rd and Palos Verdes?
4: Yeah, they're going to have to come in off of that road just to the west, and it's going to be altered mental state.
5: Hunt Morrison? I know it'd be a ways out, but we have Tara at the sub. If you want me to send somebody that way with her.
2: Ambulance 81.
0: You sure? Ambulance 81. I'm now at St. Mary's Hospital, not emergent. Squad 81 clear.
2: Copy, 2130. Last unit. Last unit. .2613, did you have traffic?
4: Hey, firm. I'll pick up the clinician and I'll head towards 2738.
2: Okay. Inbound 5, respond to 23 Road and Palos Verdes Drive. 23 Road, Palos Verdes Drive. Law enforcement is on scene requesting coach response for a juvie with altered mental state. Code 2, turn out 2131.
1: What address is that from Vector?
2: Ambulance 5 showing you en route to 23 Road and Palos Verdes Drive for a juvie female with an altered mental state. Law enforcement is on scene requesting code 2 response.
1: Thank you.
2: 2131.

0: 4327.
1: Good.
0: Also, just advising, the female driver, her fiance actually called in a ready, approximately 2019 earlier, stating that she had two children in the vehicle with her and was driving intoxicated. I'll go ahead and add that to the same call.
1: I got it. Thank you.

0: 7/20/2017. Do you need someone to head towards? That's suspicious.
1: A firm. It's just going to be a second.
0: Right.

0: 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Disregards.
1: Copy and just advising, Tobe Rose is en route, ET 25.
0: Copy.
1: 2137, break. 717-2639, can you copy on a suspicious 2012 by 10 port?
2: 2717-39.
1: Both units, showing route to 2012 by 10 port. RP advises there's a white car that pulled up and parked in an unusual place, and then RP's garage door randomly opened about 10 minutes later. Unknown plate number on the white vehicle break. Continuing, the vehicle parked approximately 200 to 300 feet away from RP's home, and RP does not recognize the vehicle.
2: Thank you.
1: 2138.

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0: With Burns, code 2, timeout 2140.
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0: join you en route to the Fountains Room 237 for a 74-year-old female conscious and breathing who spilled hot chocolate on her peri area and burned herself. Code 2.
1: Double check. That is the phone number that he gave us. However, I did find another phone number in Global. I put that in the call notes.
2: Code 4 will actually be an RCP.
1: Copy. Break. 2717.
2: Go ahead.
1: RP called back. Advise that the vehicle just left going northbound. Still unknown plate number. Nothing else has happened.
2: I copy. Is RP still wanting in person?
1: He did still want contact. I think he's okay with the phone call.
2: I copy. You can go ahead and clear my bag for now. I'll give him a call first.
1: Copy break. 39, I'll show you.
2: Copy.
1: 2042.

0: 4212, 4338. Go ahead. I'm done with my interview. Do you guys need any additional assistance out there?
1: On admin.
2: Copy.
0: I got me.

0: 4331. We have one. I'll volunteer with this.
1: Loiter at the St. Mary's Grey Gourmet, 551 Chapeet Avenue, just south of it in the alley.
0: I have one on roadside.
2: One on roadside, 2144.
1: Okay, in the alley just south of the RP has called a few times in the past few days for two people and one dog that are on and off in the property back there. Breaks weapons, unknown intox. There's a 40-year-old white male, last name wearing black shorts, unknown further. They were going back and forth between the alley south of the CAD and 536 Uray Ave.
2: 2639.
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3: Okay.

0: 4327 will be on deck.
1: Okay. 3425, could you start towards an assist at 2222 Sanford Drive?
0: Thirty-four fifty-five,
1: stand by, just one break. 3425, do you copy? Thank you, Shang Route, 2222 Sanford Drive. The RP is locked inside of the gates of the storage facility. They were vacating the address today, so the virtual assistant is not allowing them to get the code to get out. They are unable to get their vehicle out. Dispatch copies direct. 3455.
0: No, I'm sorry, ma'am. I thought you were trying to get me for that.
1: Take copy, no worries.
2: Twenty-six thirteen. Please show 2966 off duty, please.
1: Thanks.

0: 4331. We have a female in custody.
1: Copy, female in custody, 2153. Sam,
2: 3212.
1: Sir, I'm just confirming, I still have a few officers from the 2100 team still on the board. Is anybody still here from that team?
2: Yeah, Afram, I think there's a few still working on some paper.
1: Copy.

0: Pittman, Aggies. Are you still over out west?
1: Yes, sir, by the office.
0: Start floating out this way just in case if I see anything odd or suspicious. Attach 2613 to my call, please.

0: and Rescue Engine 8, respond to 3048 Mohawk Avenue, 3048 Mohawk Avenue for a patient that fell, code 2, come out 2156.
1: Dispatch, 23. En route.

0: Ambulance 23, engine 8, showing you en route to 3048 Mohawk Avenue for a 78-year-old female conscious and breathing who slid from her walker to the floor. No injuries reported. Code 2.
1: 2646, I'm clear, assistant. You can send a civil on East Hall.
0: 3.
2: 3-3, copy.

0: And 4331.
1: 4331.
0: Can you please also make another quick timestamp for me, just noting the driver was read Miranda and with refused to express consent?
1: Paper. 2150.
2: Thirty for anyone, both units out.

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2: 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I just left the office. 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

0: Truck 6, Ambulance 12, respond to Larchwood Inns at 2845 North 15th Street, Unit A, Adam 5, for a sick patient. Code 2, timeout, 2201.
1: Ambulance 81, is that a Tim Murray?

Truck 6, ambulance 12, showing you en route to 2845 North 15th Street. Unit A5 for a 62-year-old male, conscious and breathing, who has spiked a temperature of 103.1. Break. Continuing, the RP advised that there is a possible norovirus outbreak in the building. Code 2.

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0: Will you change this to a restraining order violation? I'll be clear.
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0: 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Starting mileage is going to be 689.8.
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2: Okay, change is called back to a restraining order and attach a second unit. I'm going to swing by, grab the paperwork, and then we'll be en route to meet with the RP.
1: Copy, break 2671, can you back? 2672.

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0: 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You show me clear, sis.
1: Robinson Crawford, I got her on 5th and Grand.

0: 3045.
1: Sorry, last unit.
0: 3485. Could you please take a look at the note that I put in, put this back on the board for 0900 hours tomorrow morning?
1: Paper.
2: This female is not going to be the same female. We're going to keep checking the area.
1: Copy.
3: Can I get my
1: A4, please? Affirm, it'll be 5859. Again, 5859. Copy.
0: 3474, I'm out at Pomona, I'm not alarm.
1: Sorry, you were on the Vigo alarm or the other one?
0: Yeah, well, yeah.
1: Okay.
0: Twenty six eighty five.

0: 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Have a good night.
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2: 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That flight call can hold for animal control tomorrow.

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0: 2719.

0: 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Is there a key holder?
1: We can call back to get a key holder. We just have the inside phone number.
0: Copy. 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I'll be clear equipment for now.

0: Maneuver.
1: Got an unlocked door on the northeast side of the building here. Is there a key holder responding?
0: An Anderson call.
1: I copy. Could you send me two more code 2 for now?
0: Copy. Break. 3472.
1: I'm clear. I can head over there.
0: Thank you, 3472. Could you back as well?
2: Affirm.
0: Thank you.
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1: Ivy Crawford from 6 and Grand.
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0: 3479, I see you peeing up both units in route Zombie Drive, Skyway Street. See for a male that's possibly code 5. He sounds intoxicated or paranoid. Break. Continuing, he is likely wearing all black, white shoes, and a red hat. He's walking in a field just to the west of that address. No weapons. He is claiming he's not intoxicated. He's been disconnected on our call taker.
1: He copies.

3506, 3498. Could you both copy on a trespass, Arby's North Avenue, 1155 North Ave? Thank you, Buffy. It's around to Arby's on North Avenue. The ERP is the manager advising there's a male who's been asked to leave. He is sitting by the door outside. There's a second male loitering in the bushes at the corner of 12th and North. Warning of both of them trespassed. No weapons break. Continuing unknown intox for either of them. The male that is by the door is acting erratically. Hispanic male in his 30s, medium build, plus wearing a tan shirt, no sleeves, with shorts and a black duffel bag. Unknown race, unknown age of that other subject.

0: 3506, copy.
1: 3474.
2: 34, go ahead.
1: We do have a key holder that's with security advice. He will not be responding.
2: Thank you.
1: You're welcome. 3227. And 3491. Per global, that subject is going to be code 6, revoked, and a protective party test 2. 2228.
2: Go for 4. Crawford IBM at the north building on the east side.

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2: IG Meekins, where are you guys at?
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1: Copy, disadvising the RP states the subjects have moved along as requested to cancel. Should be both clear.
0: 3506, we copy. We may be in contact with one of them right now at 11 by the KFC.
1: Copy.
4: 3498.
5: God damn.
6: Barnhill, hot. Can you go to
0: 3212, I'm out on 74's call.
1: Six forty-six.
7: You can clear my back. I'll give you a vehicle.
1: Sorry.
4: Victor 10. Victor 10, Victor 35, EOS, please.
1: Go. Rapid's last location for your mail was at 2887 Riverside Parkway, right behind it.
6: Michael?
1: 2234.
6: 3045. 3045. Can you serve me a trespass in front of Labor Max? I'll be out with one.
1: Copy.
0: 3425.
1: 3425.
8: We're going to stop the bike going westbound on Riverside, eastbound on North Avenue, 28¾ Road.
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8: 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Got a warrant.
1: Copy. Sorry, 485, could you confirm your location? I don't have that as a common place.
6: Be in front of the old J&M building.
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0: Engine 8.
1: Engine 8. 2235. 06. 3506. 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
6: 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Code 4 Vendetta.
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0: Confirming in custody.
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1: Copy, good 420 and three quarters to north side at 2240.
2: Twenty-six thirteen, sending in a full to the end of my phone.
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0: 34-7. Can I get those returns on Kenneth Fox again, please?
1: Sorry, 479, it's going to be code 6, revoked, protected attempts 2.
0: Okay, can you get those code 6 details, please?
1: Says CJS, misdemeanor of State Patrol District 4, $1,500 bond, FTA on DUI.
0: Please take a minute.
1: Yeah, I'm trying to do 34.
2: I need compression.
1: 212, could you repeat?
2: Disregard.
0: Okay. 3045, code 4, free call check.
1: Happy, code 4, 2244.
0: 3047, I'm able to have a custody.
1: Happy, mail in custody, 2245.
3: .43-41.
4: I'm going to be clear of the crash and route back to the PD.

0: 3485. Could you confirm, is this at Highway 6 and 50 and 25 Road for this Black Dodge?
1: Yeah, I'm going to be just west of the Safeway on 29 in Patterson.
0: Copy.

0: 3427. Okay. Equal contact in the Walmart parking lot, North Avenue.
1: All right, can you repeat?
0: Me on a vehicle contact in the North Avenue Walmart parking lot.
1: Copy. 2692.
2: I'm going to change my assault to a harassment and clear my report, please.
1: Okay.
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1: Copy, go for it. Pomona Elementary, 2048.
0: 25, we have one tested.
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4: 3479.
1: Fine.
4: If you could send me that follow-up for me.
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1: Affirm. It's going to be imminent.
0: 27, do you have another available for us?
1: Affirm, break. Thirty-four, thirty-two. Can you handle me?

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1: Affirmative, it'll be 24391. Again, 24391.
2: 2252. 3472, I'm clear, sir.
3: Okay. 3045, clear, sir.

0: 3472-3485. Can you copy on a trespass at Community Hospital?
1: 3472.
0: 85. Yeah, Community Hospital refused with security, advising on the east side entrance. Jessica Pauls is refusing to leave. They're wanting her trespass. She's 38 years old, white female, wearing a gray jacket and camo pants. Security should be out with her.
1: Okay.
0: 26.

0: It's the code super code 5, code 6 times 2.
1: Copy.
2: 3472.
1: 3472.
2: ERP just called back. Just go left. I'll show you both clear.
1: Copy.
2: 485, yes. Copy, Eric.
3: I have a copy.
1: 3472, do they have a last known direction of travel?
2: They did not say.
1: Copy.
3: 3045, do they have a description for Jessica?
2: Thirty-eight-year-old white female wearing a gray jacket and camo pants.
3: Thank you.

0: 3427 on primary.
1: 3427, showing you at a Walmart on North Avenue with a party code 6 times 2. It's going to be a Jamie Fowle, date of birth 219-80, described as a 5'11", white male, 120 pounds, brown over blue. It's got a CJIS misdemeanor warrant out of the PD for FTN, a traffic offense. The cash only bond of 110 break. Continuing, second one's going to be a felony DV warrant out of the PD, no bond.
0: Oh, copy. Did the felony confirm?
1: Yeah.
0: I'm sorry, I missed that.
1: Affirm, it'll need to be confirmed.
0: Custody, if you'll confirm the felony for me, thank you.
1: Okay.

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2: Can
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0: 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Dale, how are you guys doing down there?
1: We're code 4.
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2: I'm doing good here.
0: Furnace looks all snuggled in with his pillow. I'm staring at him, so he's code 4.
3: Okay.
4: Going to be at the new car wash just by the Golden Gate 24 Road. I believe I'm going to be out with Jessica.

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2: Ambulance 16 out of the airport.
1: Okay. Inland 23, showing you en route to 616 and a half Round Table Road for an 85-year-old male, conscious and breathing. Correction, consciousness unknown and breathing. Break. Continuing, the patient has swollen legs and it's starting to cause him pain. The patient is not completely alert. And the RP is requesting you respond to the garage door of the house. Code 3.
0: Copy.
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0: 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You show up, you know, custody.
1: Copy, 2613. Just advising your original RP's daughter calling in Maria. She requested a phone call.
0: All right, John. Thank you.
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0: 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Can you change this to approach 6 and clear me a risk?
1: Or is it setting me on my... David Queen Robert, boy, 90. And I'll be in contact with one.
2: Okay. England 6, respond to Larchwood Inns at 2845 North 15th Street, Elm Hall, room 4 for a sick patient. Code 2, timeout, 2315.
1: 3477, I'm in contact with a cleaner who set off the alarm. I'm code 4.
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0: 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I'm clear, employee.
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2: 3474.
1: Fine.
2: I can take that auto call and go check the area where it's pinging.
1: Copy. I'm just about to throw a note in there. It's probably going to be at the Recovery Bros lot.
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0: 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I'll be en route to him.
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1: 3216, showing you at Walmart North Avenue, the party code 6x4. It's going to be a Lauren Farr, date of birth, 12/8/83, described as a 5'3" white female, 130 pounds, brown over brown. First one is going to be a CJIS misdemeanor out of the PD for FTN dangerous drugs, cash only bond of 210, break. Continuing second is a CJIS misdemeanor out of the SO for FTN dangerous drugs, cash only bond of 1,000, break. Continuing third one is a CJIS misdemeanor out of the SO, FTN larceny, no bond on that one. And the last one's going to be a muni warrant that'll need to be confirmed out of the PD for shoplifting, no bond.
0: I copy. We want to confirm the ones that need to be confirmed.
1: Okay. 46, copy on a suicidal subject at 624, 31 and a half road, 624, 31 and a half road. Code 4, you are on park, 2220. 24, 31 and a half road, RP states their son is suicidal, threatening to take his life with a gun. States he has access to a gun and that he's already scraped his face. We're still working on further and getting his squad staged. Do I copy? Correction, 34, 32. Copy code 4 at Orchard and 23rd at 2330.

0: 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We're out at Recovery Bros location, the address on Interstate.
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0: 3506. Can you clear my arrest, please?
1: Aver, 2333.
2: Good.
1: Apologies if I missed your traffic. I'm showing you still out of the address. Are you at the PD?
0: 21st and Hall with

0: 3474. You want to go for it out of Washington?
1: Okay.
0: Charles Paul Frank, 5712.

0: Clifton and Rescue, respond to stage in the area for at 624 31 and a half road, 624 31 and 1 half road for a suicidal patient. Code 2, timeout 2336.
1: Heavy go for 21st and Hall, 2336, break 3216.
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1: Copy, 2336. 2646, that number should be in the call notes. 2237. Ambulance 21 showing you en route to stage in the area of 62431 and a half road for a 39-year-old male, conscious and breathing, who is threatening suicide. Law enforcement is en route. Patient has not done anything to harm himself as of right now. Code 2. Copy.

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1: 2671.
0: We're in contact with the son over the phone. Looks like for right now he's code 4. Where is mom? So I can make contact with her.
2: Dispatch ambulance 21, we're staged.
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0: 2671. She says she's outside. Her phase two is showing on the west side of the house near 31 and a half road.
1: I'm in contact with both. Chris, you can come over here.
0: And 2671. Squad is staged.
1: I got
0: 2341.

0: 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You can show me up with 3491.
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2: 3045, suspicious.
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0: 3045. I'm sorry, can you confirm your location?
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2: Suspicious at Big O Tires on North Ave. Continue Lockport. David X-Ray Young John 37. On a silver Jeep, I'm occupied times one.
1: Copy. Please come back. Clear no record.
3: Six 46 at SWAT stage, they can clear. We're good for
1: it. Ambulance 2, respond to Health Solutions West at 515-28 3 Quarters Road, Building B for a sick patient. 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Ambulance 21. Okay. Thirty-four forty-five.
4: That location is going to be Confluence Shelter over in Los Colonies Park.
1: Kathy, I don't have a common place for that, so I use Los Colonies.
4: Sorry, my end it was showing Confluence Hall at CMU.
1: Kathy, that's what I started out with.

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1: Okay. Ambulance 2, showing you en route to Health Solutions West, Building B, for a 65-year-old male conscious and breathing who is intoxicated. The male is currently outside of Building B on the sidewalk with staff break. Continuing, the patient is wearing light color jacket and a black t-shirt and jeans. The RP believes he'll be cooperative. Put you.
2: Copy.
1: 2347.
2: 3496. Changes to code 6. Will we clear rest?

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0: 26 39 27 38 copy on a welfare check 3244 D and a half road unit 4. Both unit train routes just 3244 D Edward and a half road unit 4. RP advised that their son's father is in psychosis, is bipolar, and not taking his medication. Unknown intox, does have history of drug use. Father is a Greg or Tony Azette. Right? Continuing, he drives a green Subaru Outback, should be parked in front of the address.
1: Copy.
0: 2352.
2: I have 4 and on board and route to county. Starting mileage is 67.8.
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0: 38-42-12 copy on the suspicious at the Comfort Inn, 400 Jurassic Avenue.
1: Go for both.
0: Both units showing up at the Comfort Inn, 400 Jurassic Avenue. RPU's front desk manager advises a very intoxicated male who came in bruised up, tried to rent a room, car declined, and now he's out in the bushes moaning in pain. Didn't see what happened to him. No weapon seen.
1: Both units copy, show us around.
0: 2354. We're still working for there.

0: 42-38. Male's going to be a white male, mid-20s to early 30s. Bald, lasting, wearing a gray baseball cap, gray tank top, and short with sneakers.
1: Yes, copy.
0: 2355.
1: 2639, would you show us on the phone?
0: Ahem.
2: Good. Let me pet stop at Golden Gate on 24, I'm code 4.

0: 2646. What was the time of call for this?
1: Time of call was at 2328.
0: Gary.
1: 2356.
2: Driver of the vehicle had warrants. It dips me. I'm in the area looking for it.
1: Okay.
3: Hello, Fedor. We're heading your way. We're about both and man. What's the vehicle description?
2: Should be Tahoe. Plate's going to be David Queen, Tom, Mary.

0: 1, driver's going to be Brittany Pauls.
1: Street for a CO alarm going off. The panel is showing three different codes for gas. The RP advised no one was feeling sick, though everyone was sleeping, and someone would be waiting at the front desk to meet you.
2: Copy.
1: 2357.

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0: Paper.

0: 2692, can you change my burg to a trespass, please?
1: 3497. Hi. I'm going to be out at 2879 Bean Half Road. It's a registered address. Be waiting for her to come back. 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

0: 3506. 10. Can you put me on a pit stop at the discount tire on North Avenue? Heavy.
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0: Copy. 201.
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0: PD's en route to 2879, B-Boy and Half Road to follow up on a traffic stop. No assistance needed.
1: Yeah, thank you.

0: 46. Get my note, go through. Copy, Morrison Urban. She might call in and complain, but just a heads up.
1: Copy.
0: 46, I'm clear assist. Actually, sir, yeah, if it's a verbal, you can just shoot me clear assist.
2: Copy 05.

0: Urban Zamona, where you at?
1: 31.5 in Patterson.
0: Okay, there's a completely blacked out vehicle going eastbound on Patterson at a high rate of speed. I'm trying to catch up.
1: Okay, what's your cross street?
0: I think it made it to 31.5. Like I said, it's blacked out.
1: Edward North Charles, X-ray 59, I believe.
0: Get it?
1: Yeah, I'm flipping around on him.
0: Okay, I'm right behind you.
2: Wayne's, Butters, what's your batch number?
3: 1913.
2: Correct.
3: 1913.
1: Traffic, call it 31.5, F and a half. It'll be Edward, Noah, Charles, X-ray 39.
4: 39 or 59?
1: 39, sorry, I got it wrong the first time.
0: 71 on my whistle.

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Respond to Red Robin at 2530 Rimrock Avenue for a patient who feels like he is about to pass out. Code 3, timeout 08.

0: 3472, final stop is going to be 28 and a half and 50 and a half.
1: Okay.
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1: I'm
2: going to have Jamie on board in Rouse County.

0: 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Can you hire me assist, please?
1: Penny.
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1: Code 4 S and 31.5 for Zerton. Currently close to the back door on the eastern side of the building. Code 3.
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0: 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Clear my back and I'll be on notes.

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1: Avian 22, Engine 8, showing you en route to 43532 Road, Unit 150 for a 69-year-old female, conscious and breathing, who fell and hurt her right ankle. 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
1: 2738.
0: Yeah, motorcycle, issue road, F road. It's not going to be Colorado 868. Tomboy Queen.
1: Sorry.
0: Go ahead.
1: Plane number 868, Tomboy Queens, returns clear in Arthur.
0: Copy. Looks like it's probably expired of 2016 on dirt bike.
1: Copy.

0: 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The, just at the entrance to the Riverside Parkway by 24 Road Bridge with Frank Isaac David, Young 97, green Chevy Monte Carlo.
1: Can you log me on the plate?
2: Hey, Frank, go ahead.
1: I got a TIM tag, Colorado, Frank Ocean Mary, Ida 24. Can I get a return on that, please?
2: Hey, Frank, break. Frank Ocean Mary, Ida 24, is clear valid on a 2004 green BMW R1150, registered to a Derek Hill of 617 and a half Holland Street. Okay. 026.
0: And 3045, we loop back around. We're by the east shelter at the Blue Heron Boat Launch.
2: Okay. Copy, 027.
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1: Meekins, Mahoney, you can disregard.
2: 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Dispatch copies.

0: 2639J.
1: Good.
0: Yeah, at the Whitewater Boat Room.

0: Yani
1: and yeah, fantasy, there's a male customer that was trying to punch a female dancer, and another male customer that was holding him back. Then the RP said that the male is now out of the building and was requesting cancel. They are suspecting they're intoxicated, unknown further.
2: The fountains, could you?
1: Okay. 235.

0: 5332.
1: Could you please start me a check at River Bedford?
0: We have 419 Belford Avenue. Our fees are with Mesa County Child Welfare, and they're requesting on a check of a child at the address. They are her friend contacted them with concerns about physical abuse for the child and said that she also had a plan of hanging herself tonight. It's going to be an Eleanor, unknown last. Date of birth given was 5/27/11 break. Being unknown. Who else lives at the address or the parents' names or any other information? Unknown if she's done anything to harm herself. And we do not have any contact info for them. Copy 036.
2: .30-45, clear the stuff on this.
0: Copy.
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1: 2717, you can stack and attach me to that welfare and I'll take 2671 spot.
0: 71 will straight clear.
2: Yep.
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0: 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For loud music playing and rattling the RP's walls going on for the last 25 minutes, information 039.
2: 1250. Second one's out of the SO, FTN, a traffic offense, bond of 1250. And the last one's out of the PD, FTN, a traffic offense, bond of 1250.

646 traffic. 32, E. Edward, Colorado, Edward Sam John, Young, 20.

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0: Junction Station 2. Ambulance 2, respond to residents at Grand Mesa at 565 28 1 Quarter Road, room 4 for a patient having a seizure. Code 2 to Mount 042.
1: Capico Fort Fantasy, 0043.

0: Ambulance 2 showing you en route to residence at Grand Mesa, room 4 for a 68-year-old male conscious and breathing who had a seizure. The seizure was not witnessed. Employees found him down on the ground and had the patient had vomited. Code 2.
1: Copy.
0: Tier 44.
1: 34, 7, 12.

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1: Have a 40 jam traffic.
0: Affirm, we have one female custody.
1: Copy, in custody, that's the room 45.
2: Go ahead.
1: Your hand search is in the call.
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1: 045.
3: 3479. Will you log a plate?
1: Go ahead.
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0: 3478. Can I get the R on that, please?
1: All right, was Mary and Michael Hibbert at that address?
0: Copy, thank you.

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1: Different back, 71's off in 3 minutes.
2: 2613, I can stack in, attach me to that code 5.
3: This is Jamila 16 en route to patient's residence.
4: Copy, 052.
0: To Nick and his mother. Mother is now having a psych issue, throwing things, yelling, screaming. Right. Continuing, she's also throwing things. RP would like an ambulance. We're getting one staged. She's currently in the garage, and RP is going to be waiting outside. No weapons. I don't know, intel.
1: 353.
2: Urban, and I'll be coming from the sub.
1: Okay.

0: 3495.
1: I'm sorry, ma'am. I'm having radio issues.
2: Wish you were restrained from any weapons.
0: MUS 79. ESL
2: 052. I copy. Thank you.
0: Yeah.
3: Let me check a bit of rest.
0: Sorry.

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1: I'll be off duty. Have a good night.
0: Use file 055. Can you respond to Staging Area 624-31 and 1/2 Road at 624-31 and 1/2 Road for a patient with a psych issue? 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

0: 46. Did they give a reason as to why they were wanting an ambulance staged or even responding?
1: RP just states that it's very unusual for her to be acting this way. It's very out of the norm. That's when he said that you needed an ambulance for her being belligerent. That's all he gave.
0: We can cancel them. I'll take care of it.
1: Okay. 31 and a half road for a 65-year-old female, conscious and breathing, who is having a psych issue. The RP says she was screaming and yelling. Brakes. Continuing, the patient is currently going between the garage and dumpster. Law enforcement is en route. Code.
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0: Dispatch, handles 10 on emergency, Mayor's.
3: Yeah, that vehicle was involved in a crash earlier that CSP took, right? I called with Traffy with it earlier, talked to the RO. She's going to pick it up by Friday.
2: Copy. Dispatch, correct.
1: April, Ross, 86.
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1: Okay.
2: Thirty-four twenty-seven.
1: Okay.
2: Better than jail, if you're not, to be honest.

Silver Valley Fire Station 31, respond to Fruta State Park at 595 Highway 340 for a fire that was unattended. The RP saw it close to the lake, south of the park by the lake. Timeout 129.

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1: Were you able to find anything for that vehicle?
2: Negative. I sent off for a hand search, but they haven't answered yet.
1: That's okay. You can clear me assist.
2: Okay. Abby.

0: 26-46, can I get RL on the plate?
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0: Colorado Boy 3, Tom Town.
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0: Dispatch, brush 31 from route.
1: I'm showing you en route to the Fruta State Park, where the RP saw a campfire close to the lake south of the park. Break. A male tending to the fire that was walking toward RP while they drove by.
0: Are you in copy?
1: 136.

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0: We're getting another alarm at Pomona Elementary, same alarm as before. Do you want to dispatch it?
1: Negative, you can cancel it.
0: Okay.

0: 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I just got that hand search back if he's still on it.
1: Affirm, yes, ma'am.
0: Canceled October of 2024 on a 97 Ford F-150, red in color. Last owner was a Ray Bish out of Empire, Colorado.
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0: 3506,
1: yeah, 1359 Chipita Avenue in front of Unit B Boy. Just called in by a neighbor realizing that there's a subject that's sitting out in front of the address and has been crossing back and forth across the street and then going back to sit in front of the door. He's currently picking up flowers and putting them on the side of the house break. Continuing, no weapons, no intox, 30-year-old white male, medium build, brown hair, unknown clothing description.

Dispatch, Brush 31. We've been all throughout the park. We also went south down 340, unable to locate anything. We did face-to-face with a SO unit over here on the Kingsview area. They're advised they don't see anything either. We're going to go ahead and clear. Control Rush 31 clear.

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0: I'm at the Peachtree Shopping Center. I'll get you a plate in just a second.
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0: Be at the lunch loop parking lot area with a black Jeep. We'll get you a plate here in a minute.
1: 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Would you like it back?
0: I believe 55, so I think.
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2: But it's going to be Edward Henry King Young 94. 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Is that a male sleeping in the back?
0: Heavy George Henry King Young 94. 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
0: I copy my mistake. Stand by just one.
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2: Edward Sam Mary, Edward 43, and I'll also be in contact with one.
0: Copy, 169, break. 2646, Edward Henry King, Young, 94, returns clear valid on 2010, Green Jeep Patriot, registered to Michael Hawkins of 3218 and a half, Mesa Avenue.

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0: Clifton Nature Park, on the Elephant Vehicle. Edward Adam Sam, Adam 77.

0: 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I'll be on Delta.
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1: 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This will be Crystal Acklin, date of birth 5/16/86. Described as a white female, 5'3", 210 pounds, red over hazel. This will be a warrant out of Missouri that will need to be confirmed at the state full extradition on stealing leased or rented property.
0: What's the bond on that code 6?
1: I'm sorry, sir. Stand by. I'm trying to locate it.

0: 2692. I'm not showing a bond on this. I'll have to ask if we're confirming.
1: If you could go ahead and confirm it for me, please.
0: Copy, 206. Thirty-five oh six, switching the data. Copy.

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0: Lunch Loop Trailhead at 207.

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1: 2646.
0: Mel's on his way. You can clear my back. I'll throw in some notes.
1: Copy 208.

0: 39, 27, 38, copy and the title subject at 3191 and a half, Kennedy Avenue, 3191 and a half, Kennedy Avenue.
1: 39.
0: 27, 38. Strong by units, Murata, 3191 and a half, Kennedy Avenue. This will be for a female suicidal subject who reportedly just slit her wrist. There's lots of screaming in the background. The patient will be at Brianna Williams. And the RP is at Justin Sweet, still working on furthering, working on getting a squad stage.
1: I copy. We'll be code. Can you see if he still has the knife?
0: We're still confirming. And 2257, do you copy code 3? 210.
2: Indicate I'm coming from the office.
1: Copy.
3: 2613, you need to attach me to suicidal as well. I'll be coming.
0: G10.

0: 2639 at D.
1: Good.
0: It's unknown at this time what she used to cut her wrist, and unknown if she still has it. We're still working on it.
1: I got me. Did they say how bad the bleeding was?
0: That's negative. We're still working on it.
1: Okay.
0: 211.
2: Yeah, and where are you coming from?
1: 32 and I-70B right now.
2: Yeah, copy. We'll probably be there at the same time.
0: Six-39, just advising she is in the house.
1: Copy.
0: 211.
1: There's a hard patient in the house with her kid.
0: Yeah, it sounds like it. She's off.
2: 2613, both units up.
0: Copy, 212. Clifton Rescue, respond to stage in the area of 3191 and a half Kennedy Avenue, 3191 one half Kennedy Avenue for a patient with lacerations. Go to, time out, 212. Can you copy that on
3: verbal at Rocket Park?
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3: At Rocket Park, there's a female and male screaming at each other. Everybody's not seeing anybody, they're just hearing it, possibly intoxicated, no mention of weapons. Sounds like a male's trying to get a female to get in something, and she's saying, it's not my fault. That's all we have now.
4: Let me forward copy.

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1: Ambulance 21 showing you en route to 3191 and a half Kennedy Avenue for a 25-year-old female conscious and breathing who cut her wrist. Law enforcement is on scene. Code 2, this stage.
0: Copy.
1: 214.
2: Code 2.
1: Currently, they're code 2 to stage.
2: I copy. That's fine. They can respond in when they get here.
1: I copy. Would you like them code 3?
2: Code 2 is fine.
1: Copy. 214. Ambulance 21.
0: Go ahead.
1: For law enforcement, you can respond direct, go to.
0: Copy.
1: 215.
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1: I copy. 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
0: 216.

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1: 31 showing you en route to 1858 J. John 610th Road for a 76-year-old female conscious and breathing who is not responding. Patient has dementia and is not completely alert. 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
1: Okay. Squad's going to have Caitlin. They're going to be transporting shortly to St. Mary's. You can clear security.
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1: 39.
2: 55.
0: Both units, Shin, you're out to 2749B Boy Road. There's a female that's screaming at a male. RP's telling a male to go away. Break. Continuing, RP saying that there's a female at the address hitting holes in the wall. And we're still working on further.
1: I copy confirming that was 2749.
0: Affirm 2749.
1: Copy.
0: 234.
1: And just advising, I think all our computers are down now.
3: And 2613, I found it on that suspicious. Can you show me clear, please?

0: 2639, the involved parties are RP, her son Wyatt Miller is 49, and her granddaughter, who is a Grace Miller, 23 years of age, no off influence. And inviting Grace has some mental troubles and is the one yelling and hitting things.
1: Come here.
0: 236.
2: Holding yelling six.
0: Copy. Truck six will show you clear.

0: Ambulance 6 showing you en route to 625 27 and a half road, room 240 for a 94-year-old female, conscious and breathing, who fell and hit her head. Code 2.
1: Six, 236.

0: Jerry, Aggies.
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0: Hey, do you want to let the female know it looks like the husband arrived and is picking up her dog and stuff?
1: I copy. Thank you.

0: 2685. I apologize. Can I get the numeric again?
1: Affirm. It'll be 2749-2749-B40.
0: Thank you. I'm coming into the area.
1: 240.
2: 2692. I'm out of the jail. Ending mileage 774.
1: 240.
3: Hi, I'm 31ND.
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0: 26-46-26-13, copy on an assault that just occurred at 3057E and a half road, 3057E and a half road.
1: 46-26-13.
0: Both units showing up to 3057E and a half road. RP5 is that his wife is very intoxicated and yelling and also pushed the RP. We're still working for this. 243.

0: 55, you can show me out.
1: Yeah, 44.
2: All right, I'm coming over the river on 29.
0: I copy, I'm not hearing anything yet.

0: close at 2:45. 2646 B. RP's advising that his wife, Alexa Burns, is now outside. RP's inside. Alexa is a 45-year-old white female, heavy build, last wearing jacket, and pants.
1: Captain 6, Captain 6,

0: Sam 3216. We keep getting the same alarm activations at Pomona Elementary. Do you want to ignore them for the rest of the night or send on them?
1: Is 39 out with you?
2: You should be out shortly.
1: Okay.

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1: Good evening.
0: Zero in Justin City Market.
1: Okay. Ambulance 31, 20 minute per check. Ambulance 31, dispatch. Ambulance 31. Trying to get a par check.
2: Worth.
1: Copy, two burden.
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2: 250.

0: 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What's the RP's name?
1: A Kenburn.
0: Sorry, what was that?
1: Ken, K-E-N. 264.
0: Talk to Miss Burns so I can go talk to Ken.
2: Hey,

0: Seven, she's super intoxicated and she just keeps freaking out. I still don't know what happened.
1: Thank you.
0: And 46 will be in contact with Jeff.
2: Okay.

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2: 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And I'm going to see if my computer's logged in. Or let me put in real fast.

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2: Twenty-six fifty-five. My cat's not working. Do you mind putting in a couple notes for me? You just put in that Wyatt wanted to go to the Maverick to get cigarettes, and Grandma was not wanting to let him go, not willing to pay for them. Grace started screaming at both of them. It's 2:30 in the morning. Verbal only. You can clear me a assist.
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0: First be a male, Lester Burns, first attendant, date of birth 8/14/75, break. Second's going to be a male, same first and last name, but his birthday is going to be 6/25/2000.

0: 2692.
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2: 39.
0: Both units showing routes at 2959 Mesa Avenue are advised that there was a male that appeared to be going through cars, didn't actually get into vehicles. When the spotlight came on, the male then walked away. He's a white male with smaller build, last wearing red sweats, black sweater, and a red beanie. No have been seen. Unknown intox. Does have a backpack across his body. Last seen going westbound on foot. 321.

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0: 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She's clear valid.
1: 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And both units will be in route for paper.

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1: Here's the North Avenue Walmart, our PC overnight manager. There's a male that's already been trespassed that's riding his bike around in the parking lot. He was requesting an ambulance. He's intoxicated and saying that he wants an ambulance because he can't walk or ride his bike. It's a white male, about 6'3", blonde hair, no teeth. He's got a red bicycle with him. He's wearing a jacket, gray t-shirt, jeans, and boots. Break. Continuing, we are going to get a squad headed that way as well.
2: I'm sending my copy.
1: 332.
3: 3472. I believe that's probably going to be John McDougal, just an FYI.

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1: Okay.
2: 2738, being contacted this mail in front of 2967 Hall.

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0: 27-17, log 2, please. Charles X-ray Robert Edward 55 and Charles Lincoln William Edward 41.
1: Sorry, can you repeat the second one?
0: Okay, from Charles Lincoln William Edward 41.
1: Okay.

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0: ambulance is 12 en route to the Walmart North. Would be for a 60-year-old male, conscious breathing. 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It looks like law enforcement is en route as well. 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Go to.
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0: Morris and the kit. Is it leads for pawn shops? I've got a transaction number. I was going to see if you could look up and get an ID from it. I can try. Let me get back to my computer. If you want, someone get your answer when we can.
1: Negative, they said that he was somewhere in the parking lot.

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0: We're not locating him in a parking lot. We'll be in the area.
1: Sorry.
2: 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Be in at the 2957 hall.
1: Sorry, can you repeat?
2: Be in at the 2957 hall.
1: Copy.

Dispatch, ambulance 12, we're in the general area, attempting to locate, unable to locate patient at this time. We're still investigating.

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1: 2717.
0: What was that date of birth we gave you?
1: Gave me 77 of 2000.
0: Copy. Can we go ahead and try 77 of 2001? That's what he's now telling us.
1: Copy.
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0: 639, did we run out of Veronica?
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0: One of the victims of the cars you got into, if I can have you run her.
1: Just.
0: It's going to be a two-part last name spelling. Adam, David, Adam, Nora, second part, Boy, Adam, Union, Tom, Ida, Sam, Tom, Adam. First of Veronica, Victor, Edward, Robert, Ocean, Nora, Ida, Charles, Adam. Date of birth, 03/08/73.
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0: 2639. Can you run another mill? It's going to be last spelling, King, Ocean, Ocean, Nora, Tom, Zebra, First of Alexander, Adam, Lincoln, Edward, X-Ray, Adam, Nora, David, Edward, Robert, date of birth, 01-18 of 95.
1: Hunt Morrison.
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2: 39 East Clear Valley.
0: Hey, Kevin. He's got a spider tattoo on the right side of his neck. If we can narrow down the search with that at all. A spider on a large web.

0: 2639, would you clear another mill?
1: Okay.
0: The mill, it's the last of Cavanus, Charles, Adam, Victor, Ida, Nora, Edward, Sam, Sam, first of Mark, common selling, Denver, 01-13 of 60.
1: Okay. Twenty-six thirty-nine. He's showing clear valid as well.

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We at 7th and White with a elderly female from

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0: 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He's clear ballot.
1: Thank you.
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1: Heavy.
2: Hunt Morrison, you clear for a call?
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0: Ambulance 1, showing you around 240 Little Park Road. We have a 50-year-old female, conscious, difficulty breathing, and is complaining of abdominal pain. Code 2.
1: We have a Walgreens at 29 Road and North Avenue with 1.
0: Okay.

0: 3341, copy on a traffic hazard. This is the exit 19 at Pruda.
1: 31.
0: We'll be at exit 19. Murphy ran out of gas. They've already called AAA. They are blocking the road. It's going to be a 2009 white Chevy Silverado with hazards on the eastbound off-ramp.
1: I copy.
0: 408.

0: 55, 26, 92, can you stack to back on a welfare check? Highway 50 near Momo for 39. Both units, sure, you're at the area of Highway 50 and mile marker 39. RP has no idea where she is. She states that she's trying to go to St. Mary's to go visit somebody, but she refuses a squad for herself. Continuing, she states she's lost. She's left wearing black shoes, black shirt, carrying a black bag. She claims no one talks her drugs. She has no weapons on her.
1: Pick up you.
0: Morning.

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0: 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She's got a 9 extraditable out of Arizona and suspended for drivers.
1: Copy, thanks.

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1: 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I'm actually in contact with RP right now.
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0: 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We'll head back out there.
1: See your guys' RP this time.
2: I didn't understand what you said. Can you repeat?
1: The female half calling in this time.
2: Hey, firm, it's the female half, and she's very intoxicated.
0: Oh, yeah.
1: Myself and 13 will be in route.
2: Heavy.

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1: Go ahead.
0: It's going to be 262 Queen Victor Paul.
2: .43-41, can you run one?
1: Ephraim, go ahead.
2: It's going to be a California female, last of Joy. John Ocean Young, first of Jenny, John Edward, Nora, Nora, Ida Edward, middle initial of Lincoln, date of birth, 01-14-1980.
1: That was 1980, 80?
2: A from 80.
1: Okay.

0: 4341, Jenny's clear valid out of California. 414. Twenty-six forty-six. Sounds like the parties are separated. The husband's in bed and VRP's up talking to our call taker. 414.
1: Okay, Aegis. 2967 Mesa Ave, those cigars that we found, those will be his.
2: I'm sorry, you cut out on my end a little bit.
1: The current address I'm at, 2967 Mesa Ave, the owner owns those cigars.
2: Hey, copy. Hunting a cat for the purse that was taken. I guess there's a bigger purse that it was inside of. Just a lot bigger.
3: I copy. I didn't see anything like that.
4: Mariscal, bar no, can you start my way?
5: I'll be there shortly.
0: Dispatch copies direct.
5: Great, direct. Can you catch me at the drop-by, please?

0: 2639. Can you get the case number?
1: Affirm, it'll be 24416. Again, 24416.
0: Okay. 4331, time out.

0: 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Can we get the case number?
1: Affirm 24416, again 24416.

0: You'll have to repeat. You went very digital.
1: 4341, I'm giving a female cruiser at the Volta. Get some gas.
0: Copy 14.

0: Josh, you're down at the TED address, right?
1: I just got done speaking with him. It sounds like we're good to dispose of him. Can you just remember how many cigars there were so I can document it for my report?
0: Need from a record.
2: Lawson, Lincoln, Adam Williams, Sam Ocean, Nora, First of Dane, David Adam, Nora, Edward, date of birth 10/22/91, break. Second subject is going to be last at Danner, David Adam, Nora, Nora, Edward, Robert, First of Jessica, John, Edward, Sam, Sam, Young, Charles, Adam, date of birth 5/18/99.
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3472. 3472. 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
0: You want to go to a highly intox female, and now she's saying that smoke is making it hard to breathe.
1: Okay.
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1: Negative, data's closed, go ahead.
2: Can I get clearance on a Colorado female, last of Lopez, Lincoln Ocean, Paul Edward Zebra, first of Sasha, Sam Adam, Sam Henry Adam, date of birth 6/15/1988.

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0: is clear, eligible on an ID and on probation.
1: Copy, thank you.
0: Go for 426. Just confirm you're back at the exit. Go ahead.
1: The California 8 Robert 90805.
0: Copy.

Cliffhangers here respond to request of law enforcement for an intoxicated female, 3057 E and a half Road, 3057 E and Vernon and a half. Comes to at 427.

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1: Good.
0: I have that female on board. I'll be given a courtesy transport to St. Mary's, beginning mileage 966.
1: Copy, ambulance 22 Shanghai route 3057 E. Edward and a Half Road. Law enforcement's on scene with a highly intoxicated female, also complaining of difficulty breathing from the smoke. Code 2.
0: 22 copy, thank you.
1: You're welcome, 430.

0: Territory 237. Just advising, we are getting an assist fire coming in at 556-29 on a quarter road unit 4 for a possible structure fire. No units available.
1: I copy. I'm out on Mesa, but I'll try to get somebody cleared up here in a minute.
0: Copy.
2: 2613, you can show me clearly assist on this call, and I'll head towards that structure fire.
3: Ambulance 2, Engine 3, Truck 1, Battalion 1, Truck 6, Engine 8, Ambulance 12, SAM 1, respond to 556-29 and Quarter Road, 556-29 and Quarter Road, Unit 4, for a smoke alarm going off and smoke inside the building, come out 433.
0: The other neighbors, we're also getting firing out as well.
2: Thank you.
0: 433.
4: Can you show me clear assist?
5: Kirby. Manual Hall on 28 and a quarter, just north of North Avenue with 1. Copy.
4: 2692, you can attach me to that structure fire.

0: 2613, are they seeing any flames at all?
1: Negative, they're not seeing anything. Just smoke. 434.

0: 2013. I see that they're saying to go around the back since the front door is locked. Are they able to open the front door?
1: Turn you all in out to 556 29 and a quarter road, unit number 4. The RP is a resident at that address. Advised that their smoke alarm was going off and they're seeing smoke inside the apartment. There is no flames seen at this time. He has evacuated, is not able to evacuate other apartments. No pets inside. The closed hydrant is going to be at 554 29 and a quarter road, just south of the address. All units, you can switch to TAC 1. Switch to TAC 1. It will not be monitored.
0: Sorry, what copy, TAC 1?
1: 436.
0: 2613,

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0: Can you go ahead with your size up again? 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
0: I'm going to have you move up and assist with us to locate a source of a fire. We have diffuse smoke in Unit 4.
1: HJ, copy.
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0: in coming units from engine 2. I believe we found the source. We're in unit 4. It's a ceiling fan in the bathroom that's burned out. We're extinguishing now with a water can. Update when I have further.
1: 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He is a 65-year-old male, conscious breathing. He is bleeding from the belly button. They're not sure what caused it at this time, could you?
0: Come up and give me a roof report. Sam 1, can you assist medic? Or, 360 and
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3: Command 10-1.
0: Grab battalion 1.
3: I understand you found a ceiling pan in the bathroom. You put it out with the water can. You got engine 8 to assist. You got truck 1 doing a roof. Ambulance 2, ambulance 12. And Sam on the side. And truck 6 stage. That's correct. I'll take command.
0: Hey, firm. I believe I instructed truck 6 to give me a roof report, unless they messed up which truck showed up the same first. But, yeah, let's go ahead and pass command. We're just going to open the ceiling space in here and ensure it's not going through the attic.
3: Copy that. I think we got truck 1 in front. Let's use truck 1 for the roof. Truck 6, just stage for now.
0: Copy.
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0: 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You can show me that it's St. Mary's, the same mileage, 977.
1: Can I have you come up to the fire unit here, please? Number 4, the resident's on oxygen, and we may need to escort him from the area while we're doing this overhaul.
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3: 2257, can you clear from 1? We finally figured it out. Male, verbal only last of Kemp, King, Edward, Mary, Paul, first of Skyler, Sam, King, Young, Lincoln, Edward, Robert, date of birth 3/17 of 97.
4: Light smoke inside the residence, found a bathroom fan that was burned out, extinguished with a water can, pulling ceiling, checking for extension. Currently, Battalion 1 has 29 in court, mate.

0: 2257.
1: Together is code 6, standby for further.
0: Okay, and for clarity, that's the male we have in custody.
1: Copy, male in custody at 447.
2: Dispatch, I'm with Springfield.
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1: Copy.
0: Sure. Action sub to work on this report.
1: Sorry.
0: AJ2, command, are you good cutting truck 6 list? 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
4: Command truck 1, roof report is normal dead load. We're not getting any heat up here on the roof from any of the vents or swamp coolers.
0: Command, go ahead.

0: Command engine 2. Fire is out and isolated to the span and some of the ceiling materials we're overhauling. I have no other needs. I'm going to come out and I'll face to face. But we're in overhaul.
1: Come in, copy. Go ahead.
2: Skyler is showing code 6 times 6, however, one is not extraditable out of Lakewood. Revoked on an ID, restraining time 6 on parole and code 10. I have those code 6 details when you're ready.
1: I am ready.
2: Showing out code 6 subject at 2967 Hall with last of Kemp, first of Skyler, date of birth of 317 of 97. Described as a white male, 5'8", 145, blonde over blue. First is a felony warrant out of Garco that would need to be confirmed for burglary, bond of 2,500, break. There's another felony out of the DOC for parole violation for burglary, no bond, break. Third is a CJIS felony out of Garco for an FTO on identity theft, bond of 5,000, break. Next is a felony out of Garco, need to be confirmed for an FTO on dangerous drugs, bond of 5,000, break. And fifth and final is a felony out of Garco that would need to be confirmed for identity theft, bond of 10,000.
1: Thank you. If we confirm what needs it, and he's in custody on all of them, thank you.

0: Dispatch 21.
1: I'm 21.
0: Smoke is isolated to an exhaust fan in the bathroom that's been removed. Fire's out. We can close stack one, terminate command. We're going to hold engine 2, ambulance 2, ambulance 12. You can show all the units. We'll be clearing shortly. Tell you when's clear.
1: Ambulance
0: 2,
1: ambulance 12. Terminating TAC 1, units return to primary. All others clear at 42.
2: Good morning, 453.

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0: 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This is engine 2. I'm going to be transferring to fire primary. Closing TAC 1. Dispatch from engine 2.
1: Engine 2, good.
0: We can close TAC 1. We're remaining on the scene and I'll hold command. This information.

0: 2017. Just confirming, did you ever make it out to the address that you gave me?
1: Hey, from, I'll be clear that address, and I'm going to be en route to the jail here shortly for a paper.

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1: 2685.
0: Have a good day. East 0504.
2: Some traffic. Have a good day. Just bring me a test from this call.
1: I'll be off duty. Have a good day.
0: He's all 505.
3: Sorry, 494, same traffic. Have a good night.
0: He's all 505.
3: Domingo, go through.
0: Avery.
3: Yep, you can show me clear report, and I'm off duty. Have a good day. Mm-hmm. 2613, same traffic. Have a good night.
0: He's 12506.

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1: Can you copy on an assist at the CMU substation?
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0: West.
1: Substation. Dominic Workman is going to be waiting out front. He's part of the cleaning crew and is advising the entire building's key card system isn't working. He's called maintenance and security and anybody else he can, and no one's able to assist. He did advise there's a back door that can be opened by law enforcement. Again, he's going to be waiting out front wearing a gray jacket and blue scrubs.
4: If that's a key entrance, we don't have those keys.
1: I copy. I believe it is. So I will give him a call. And then 3506, 3474, you can disregard on that.

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1: 3491. 72.
0: Hey, Western Healthcare Alliance, fire team security is showing a motion alarm. They reached a key holder who will not be responding, but is requesting a phone call afterward.
1: Okay.
0: 519.

0: 27, 38.
1: The Joe.
0: If you don't have them, I'll fax them again.
1: If you wouldn't mind, thank you.
0: Are you on scene?
1: You can show me out of the jail.
0: Okay.

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3506, 3474. Can you copy on a burglary alarm at Zoop 644 North Avenue? So it's going to be at Zoop 644 North Avenue. Superior alarm is showing a northeast door alarm. No answer inside.

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0: Building is secure, break. You can clear me assist and I can take one of those spots on the other alarm call.
1: Copy, 3474, straight clear.
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1: Copy. 3506, I'll straight clear.
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1: 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No further smoke or fire. Four gas checked inside, and it's clear for the resident to return. 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

0: Can I get one phone, one mail? 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First name Amos. Adam, Mary, Ocean, Sam. Date of birth 2/7/84.
1: Okay.

0: Engine fire ambulance, barn route, 258 Nashville Court, 91-year-old female, conscious breathing, looks like she fell off the couch. It's also been vomiting. Put her daughter's cooking.
1: Four copies.

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0: 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If we could possibly get those sent over to investigations, that'd be great.
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0: 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We RP's cornered by a small white dog. I did have a collar on. Has not been anyone break. Was last seen approaching a female who was walking her dog, barking. No other description.
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0: Victor 2. 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
1: Copy. Copy.
0: Are they still on TAC 2 up there?
1: Hey, from. That's it from.
0: Thank you.
1: You're from 628.

0: 341 traffic. Brothers Parkway, Colorado River, Frank, Paul Boy, Robert 77.
1: Coming.
0: 3207.
1: Good.
0: Good morning. Can you show me service, please?
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0: 341. 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Yeah, I can get bus drivers on one. Classic Galoni, George Henry, Ida, Lincoln Ocean, Nora Ida, person Giovanni, George Ida Ocean, Victor Adam, Nora Ida, 040407. I will need the numbers.
1: Copy in that plate, Frank Paul Boy 777 is clear for record.
0: It's going to be Frank Paul Boy, Robert 77.
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0: All in is going to be 171-060-117. Described as a 6'3" male, 140 pounds, blonde over blue.
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1: Going to be a 302 Pitkin Avenue at the Date Center, and they're advising that Keith Duran is currently there. He is outside, standing on Pitkin, Hispanic male in his 30s, wearing a black bandana, t-shirt, and shorts, and then weapons, and then handcuffs.
2: 34-69, I copy.
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0: 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Can you copy on the suspicious in the area of 30 Road and Brookwood Drive?
1: Meet
0: in the area of 30 Road and Brookwood Drive. Two subjects that are sitting on a bench on the corner that have been there for about half an hour. They were also seen looking into windows of vehicles. One of them described as a white male, late 30s, wearing a hat and black shirt. The other one is a white female that looks like a little younger, possibly wearing a black shirt and leggings, and then in talks, no weapons.
1: I copy.
0: 649.

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0: Myself, Trooper Johnson, and Shimmick all just got here. We'll start heading out to swap your guys here shortly.
1: Perfect. I got a furnace up on Baker South, and I have two jail deputies down on the Little Dolores. Right. And then Baker's down on Kingsview for whoever's up out that way.
0: Okay. Sounds good.

0: 3411.
1: Go ahead.
0: We're supposed to be meeting someone at 07 to issue a ticket here at the PD. Is there another unit to take our spot on that just because of this call?
1: E for arm break. Can you actually be back on the suspicious at 30 in Brentwood? Correction, Brookwood.
2: Fever. I'll be in route from PD.
1: Copy, thank you.
3: 3466, we're out.
1: Okay.
4: 3507.
1: Go ahead.
4: Can you put us on a follow-up here at the PD?
1: Okay.

0: Furnace, Archuleta.
1: Go ahead.
0: Where are you guys at right now?

0: We don't have much.
1: Hey, Archie, Shivik's going to furnace. We got COPs going to the jail deputies.
2: Okay. Just wanted to make sure they're getting relieved. I'll just head to the fire station then.
1: Yeah, they're good. And then Bunch is down at Kingsview.
3: Paging Mesa County Fire Authority.
0: Jail deputies, even if they leave it to the COPs or whatever you got going on.
1: Yeah, copy. And then we're

0: 2026. We're trying to still work on a better location. It's going to be just north of 4133 Lands End Road for possibly the Bull Transit having a fire.
1: Copy.
0: 6 foot 7.

0: 4203. Good morning, I'm in service.
1: Team via EOS.
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3: 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Good morning.
2: Good morning.
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1: Press 53.
0: 53, showing you're out to Tiberia Lands End Road. Just have a coordinate location at this time. Was bad phone connection with the RP. He advised that there's a homeless camp set up that has a fire going up Lands Road near BLM 555A before the first switchback. If we're able to get much further information, would you have SO on the way as well?
2: Wait, 4336, hourly check.
3: 4336.
4: Approximately 10 minutes ago, the RP went and checked on the female, and the female told the RP the male hit her before leaving the truck. We're still getting further, but information is going to be slow.
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0: 3466. Vehicle's description is going to be a burgundy four-door Dodge Ram truck. Last seen headed westbound on Kathleen, unknown from there. Unknown plate number, no intact unknown weapon. ERP is also no longer with the female at the address. Again, this is about 10 minutes ago.
1: Thanks for copy.
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0: 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Okay, 3469, should I clear?
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3: I'm in the alley north of 246 Belford Avenue. RP just kept saying that they were hearing a commotion and needed it checked on. They would not say what they meant by commotion, and then they disconnected. Since your call, we've got a long code 5 history with the RP. Seven six

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0: Victor 2, this is 2675. Our supervisor's in a meeting right now.
1: I got a water trucker looking for spy camp. I just wonder if somebody could tell him where it was at on DS Road.
0: I don't know for sure. I heard yesterday that maybe it was getting set up at like 7.5 road. But I don't know. I could try and find out.
1: Okay, they want to drive down the road a little further, so if they don't find it, they'll come back. Thank you.

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1: Can I run to?
0: Go ahead.
1: I'm only in contact with the female. The female last of Alvarez, Adam Lincoln Victor, Adam Robert, Edward Zebra, first of Jennifer Common, date of birth 5/16/2001. Rick. Definitely a male, not in contact. Last of cast Anita, Charles Adam Sam, Tom Adam, Nora Edward, David Adam, first of Jose Common, date of birth 4/8/02.
0: Okay.

0: 3466.
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0: The female's going to be clear suspended ID, and the male's going to be clear revoked ID. Looks like they had some expired protection orders in the system previously, but I'm not sure anything else.
1: I copy. Thank you. We're good for.
0: Copy. Good for. 383 Kathleen Circle 7.
1: Please change this to a suspicious, and I'll be clear assist.

Clifton Rescue, respond to the parking, Clifton Nature D Road Park. The parking lot is a Clifton Nature Park D David Road for a patient of chest pain, code 2, timeout 723.

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2: Ambulance 23, showing you right to Clifton Nature Park, D. David Road parking lot for an unknown age female, conscious and breathing with difficulty. A male flagged down the RP saying his wife is having chest pain and difficulty breathing. His wife is sitting behind a tree. Break. Continuing, unknown if she's responding normally. The man walked away back to the pond to check on his wife, and RP lost sight of him. The RP will be waiting on scene to show the ambulance where he walked to. The male was last seen wearing a pink shirt and has a dog with him. So do.
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1: Yeah, mail out of Texas, last of David, Adam, Nora, Nora, Edward, Robert, first of David, Young, Lincoln, Adam, Nora, middle D, David, DOB is 11-1-1996.

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0: Yeah. Anyone else?
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0: Brush 53.
1: Is the ERP advised if it was going to be near the roadway or back in at a campsite?
0: Stand by.
2: 2258, Joe's Cliff.

0: 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Fresh 53, it looks like the RP advised is all the way up Land's End Road, and you'll turn east onto Forest Service Road 558 Adams.
1: Do you know how close that is to the coordinates? Copy, thank you.
0: You're welcome, 7:33.
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0: Reaching out to the Scallywags for multiple homeless subjects that have been able, correction, one male subject that's been asked multiple times to leave and is refusing, possibly under the influence or code 5, no one's been seen, currently standing in the middle of the parking lot, a Hispanic male wearing a long sleeve black shirt, blue jeans, and shoes.
1: Got it.
0: Have a good day.

0: 53.
1: Go ahead.
0: Law enforcement searched the area and they were unable to find them. Their client gone on arrival.
1: Copy that. I might head a little further up and see if I can spot anything. I'm going to be up just past Mount Marker 6, I think it is.

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1: Fresh 53.
0: The RP advised that it was off of the dirt road or still on the pavement.
1: I advise, he just said it was on Land's End Road right before the first switchback, and then to turn east on the Forest Service Road 55 A. Adam.
0: Copy, thank you.
1: You're welcome, 737.
2: Dispatch, ambulance 23.
1: 23.
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0: credit card. Bailey Johnson.
1: Ready. I don't think he's up on the air yet. He had an appointment at 7:30.
0: All right, good morning. I'm just letting you know that we're going to have some Forest Service guys headed up to your direction, so giving them your guys' information if you run into them. They're going to the heel of the fire.
1: Sounds good. Thank you.

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0: Male, verbal only, last of Alan, Adam Lincoln Lincoln, Edward Nora, first of Steve, common, date of birth 9/24/67.

0: Engine 3, Ambulance 3, respond to Beehive Assisted Living, 2395 H. Henry Road, House B-Boy Room 21, House B-Boy Room 21 for a patient with difficulty breathing, code 3, timeout 744. 3410.
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1: Copy, thank you. We'll be on this.
0: Copy, 7-3.
1: Twenty-five thirty-seven. Sir, I'm clearly assisted. You can take path 4. Have a good day.
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3: 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She has difficulty speaking between breaths, but is responding normally. 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
0: 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Thank you so much.
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0: 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He advises he can't stop vomiting. He is vomiting blood. He's not breathing normally, but he is responding normally. Code 3.
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2: Twenty-seven oh six. Yo, that's have a good day.

0: 4340, 4336, copy on a two motor vehicle accident at I 70 mile marker, 20 westbound.
1: Ready for both.
0: Turning around, I 70 mile marker, 20. This is a RP vehicle versus a black GMC Terrain that is currently in the median. And RP is complaining of side pain, and we're getting spotted around.

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1: Do we have injury status on the other driver?
0: Lower Valley Rescue, Station 31, second call. Respond to I-70 mile marker 20 westbound lanes, I-70 mile marker 20 westbound lanes for a two motor vehicle accident. Closest code 3, timeout, 8 o'clock.
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0: Female, conscious and breathing. 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She is breathing normally and responding normally. 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Code 2.
1: Walking. Are they in the roadway still?
0: 0800.

0: 3203, we're asking now, one vehicle is in the median, and it sounds like the other driver is trying to leave.
1: 3213.
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1: 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Engine 31, AMBO 33, showing you on route I 70, mile marker 20, westbound lanes for two motor vehicle accidents. It will be a black GMC Terrain versus a white Santa Fe SUV. There's a 27-year-old female conscious and breathing, is complaining that her side hurts. There is no bleeding now. There's no one trapped or pinned. No one was run from the vehicle. Break.
0: 4336.

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1: Copy. Fine, she is trying to walk away. 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Close at code 3.
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1: 802.
0: Roger.
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1: Go ahead.
0: You want to float away?
1: Can you repeat?
0: You want to attach vertical?
1: What? Just not sure.
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1: Hang on.
5: Can I get a backstart on my way?
1: 3488, can you start that way?
4: Confirm I can head that way.
1: Copy.
0: That's a far. Gardner, Albright, where are you coming from?
1: 28 1/4 at Patterson.
0: We're in contact with him.
5: Garton, hey, I might have it.
6: Yes.
7: Advising, I have a message from the PD. They'll be in the area of 32.5 Road and Epson Frank Road, and then afterwards at 3202 East Edward Road. No assistance needed.
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1: Ambulance, engine 33.
0: Ambulance 33 is on scene. We have two vehicles approximately 100 yards apart. Both vehicles wheel resting. One's going to be in the median. Everybody appears out of the vehicles and walking around. This will be mile marker 20 command.
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4: From 2007, Gray Lincoln Navigator to a Ricky Morgan at 3318 Edward and 3/4.
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3: Jamil, Lassa Schneider, Sam, Charles Henry, Nora Edward, Ida Tom, Edward Robert, Person Daniel Common, Goodver 7, 27, and 99.
4: Okay.
6: 3469.
4: Gun.
6: All units on this call will be in the area of the cat. En route to the area of the cat.
4: Okay.
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0: Good for it. Thank you. And you can actually test me that crash.
3: Well, so there's the where.
0: Yeah, I copy. 4340, I'm code for it. Is data open?
7: Negative, go with traffic.
4: 26, subject is showing with a felony code 6, ambitious one.
0: Copy.
4: Okay.
6: Adam, Nora, George, Union, Ida, Adam, Nora, Ocean, first of Emma, Edward, Mary, Mary, Adam, date of birth 07-04-1976.
1: 516-31.5 Road, room 18 for a patient with heart issues. 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
0: He's going to be code 6, revoke drivers, query copy additional.
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0: Showing you the code 6 subject 2920 dot drive unit 1. The last is Schneider, first of the annual, middle of Eugene. Date of birth 072799. Be a white male, 57180, sandy blonde over hazel. This will need to be confirmed as showing a felony out of Grand Junction PD, bond of 5000 for identity theft.
3: A 41-year-old male, conscious and breathing. He is having uncontrolled AFib. He is not clammy, and he took his daily medications in the last 12 hours. He's responding normally, but he is not breathing normally. He does not have difficulty speaking between breaths. Code 2.
4: Copy, and that's ambulance 21.
0: Copy. Thank you.
1: Charles Henry, first of Madeline, Mary, Adam, David, Edward, Lincoln, Ida, Nora, Edward. Date of birth
5: 03/23/1999.
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0: 3466, that code 6 is confirmed. 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
2: First subject, female, two-part last name. First part's going to be Bunga, Boy Union, Nora, George, Adam, hyphen, Fowler, Frank, Ocean, William, Lincoln, Edward, Robert. First of Joanne, John, Ocean, Adam, Nora, Nora, Edward, date of birth 02/10/1966. Break.
3: The Colorado plate, David, Ida, Adam, Charles, 30.
2: Ida Young, first of Ivan, common spelling, date of birth 10/15/1991. Break. Sorry, I believe this subject's going to be code 6. Male, last of Park, common spelling, first of Jeremy, common spelling, date of birth 11/12/1978, or excuse me, 79.
4: Subject spelling on the last name. I have Zebra, Adam Boy, Lincoln, Ocean Tom, Sam, King, Ida, Young.
2: Hey, sir.
4: Copy. 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
0: Park is code 6, suspended, and code 9, break. Continuing, he has a misdemeanor status warrant out of Elbert County SO, failure to appear in a traffic offense. That bond is $2,000.
2: Copy.

0: 2259.
1: Okay.
0: Good morning. Show me the service. I'll be en route up to the fire. Contact 2.
1: Copy, 828.

0: This Connecticut bus driver, one, he was holding a Mexican driver's license.
1: Ephraim, go ahead.
0: Police, 1-1. Two-part last name. First part is Corrales, Paul Edward Robert, Adam Lincoln, Edward Sam. Second part, Vasquez, Victor Adam Zebra, Queen Union Edward Zebra. First of Victor, Victor Ida Charles, Tom Ocean Robert, 08-28 of 87.

0: 3401.
1: What?
0: He's returning clear, no record.
1: Okay, thank you.
0: You're welcome.

0: can tell us, Nick.
1: Go ahead.
0: Hey, I'm going to clear. I got to go help Angel.
1: Okay, I was just going to let you know that this person trying to sell these golf clubs right here, if you want to contact him.
0: I'm sorry, I got to go.
1: Do you have an available unit to start to our location? An individual just picked up some golf clubs we don't think are his and is trying to walk off.
0: Gonzalez, Mike, where's he at? Is he outside the fence?
1: Yeah, he's on North Avenue. He's going to go westbound on North, just from our location. He's wearing red shorts, black sweatshirt, carrying a golf bag with golf clubs, and he has some kind of, like, winter hat thing on, white male.
0: Got it. Ansel Knight on primary.
2: I'm in custody at 8:33.
1: Probably see him walking towards you.
0: No, he's hiding somewhere. I can't see him.
1: Yeah, he's probably just right in this complex, right to your east.
3: Thirty-four sixty, start that way towards there at DHS just a spot. Hey, 33.
4: Me out on that in an area.
1: Keeper, he may have crossed the street and went south.

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0: Out of St. Mary's.
1: Copy, 834.
2: I don't think he would have gotten far, so he may still be in that building area.
3: Yeah, copy that.

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0: Kiefer Gonzalez.
1: What's up, Kiefer?
0: Hey, these folks said that he was going towards a treatment center, so I'm guessing that's right in here in this little shopping, the new season treatment center here.
1: Hey, look, the golf clubs were ditched right here in front of this 2956 building.
0: Okay, I'm guessing he's probably in one of these buildings here.
2: I'm trying to turn around. I'm behind the building on the far east end.
1: I think I said he ditched the golf clubs already, so I'm not sure which way he went.
2: Copy. Joey, give the description one more time, please.
0: He's probably about 5'7", 5'8", red shorts, basketball shorts, black hoodie or jacket. And some kind of like winter hat covers his ears, white male.
3: Male, last of Heinrich, Henry, Edward, Ida, Nora, Robert, Ida, Charles, Henry, first of Austin, Adam, Union, Sam, Tom, Ida, Nora, date of birth, 11/12/1999.
1: Top user, Sam. You want him inside the treatment center? I'm checking the staff.
3: He's clear valid with corrected lenses. Copy, thank you.

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1: Go ahead.
0: I did it once around through the building, but there's a lot of closed and locked doors for people doing treatment, so I didn't see anything.
1: Okay.
0: Keeper is still inside talking to staff right now. I'm just going to walk around the building.

0: Sono il GGG, sono in gara. Henry Ocean Edward Charles King, first of David, date of birth 12/5/64.
1: Copy 40.
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0: Good.
1: He's clear valid of correct lenses.
0: Copy, thank you.

0: Before 69, is that a shift?
1: Thirty-four, thirty-one. We're all code 4 over here at DHS.

0: 3451. Out to the jail.
1: Copy. And your paperwork should be there.
0: Copy. Thank you.
1: You're welcome.
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1: 3443.

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1: I'm sorry, can you repeat that?
0: I cleared myself from that call.
1: Copy.
2: Aaron just called in and requested a phone call. Her name and numbers in the notes.
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0: 3438, witness in contact at Unit 111.
1: Alaska, your volume's extremely low.
0: 3488, we're attempting contact at Unit 111.
2: Yes.
1: Okay. 66, we're clear.
2: Okay.

0: 3439.
1: Any negative contact at the door?
2: Yes.
0: 39. Can I have my case number?
1: Case number is going to be 39087. Again, 39087.
0: Thank you.
1: You're welcome. Did you want the CAT address updated to apartment 111?
3: What?
4: 3401.
0: This is the correct address for her.
1: Yes.
5: Can you stack me that message at the PD? I guess Dad is on his way with the juvenile for summons. Sorry, we'll be in route to the PD on it.
3: I just put a note in the narrative, and can we please put this back on the board for 0945 this morning?

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1: Copy. Be good, sir.
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4: Charlie, he's returning clear, suspended on an ID, restrained, probation, and code 9. 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
0: Can you create me a suspicious? 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
1: Go ahead.
0: Charles Young George, John 66. Be in contact with that mail I just ran.

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0: 3042, 3462, Cub Gun, suspicious male, 3531, Pheasant Run Circle.
1: 3042.
0: Well, thanks for your route to VRF 2531, Pheasant Run Circle. An unknown male tried to get in the RP's backyard. He's now walking away. No weapons seen. Described as a 30-year-old white or Hispanic male. No shirt. Did have a blue shirt wrapped around his neck and black pants, carrying a black backpack. Still getting further.
1: That is
0: cool. Now one.
2: 3439. 3439. Can you start? Sorry, you can clear both units assist. Can you start me a follow-up reference 26-36818?
3: To get a hold of staff, and they advise no smoke or flames visible. They are evacuating the building. It occurred in the meeting room where our subjects were cooking.
4: 921.
5: Hey, I'm coming from Fortune Mesa.
4: That other animal call on 20, I believe it was 2961 29 Road. Can you just merge that to my animal call right now, and can you put her phone number in my call notes?
1: The animal call on 2961 B. Boyer.
4: I apologize, correct. And I believe it's going to be the same Corky.
5: Do you want another PD?
2: Copy.

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0: Okay. Annual, 21, we'll be out of

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1: It's route to the suspicious. No, I've seen westbound on Pheasant Run. Told the RP that he was just cutting through. Break. And on Intox. And on directing travel on Beachwood Street.
2: I copy.
1: No others.
2: Dispatch, truck 6 on scene of the Doubletree appears to be evacuated. We'll be investigating.
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1: Negative, go ahead.
0: Anita, Paul, Paul, Ida, Nora, Edward, David, Adam. Second part, Mahia, Mary, Edward, John, Ida, Adam. First of Shirley, Sam, Henry, Ida, Robert, Lincoln, Young. 11-17-90.
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4: Is that on? Doesn't run circle. Getting in some information that he's around the pond between Beechwood Street and Pheasant Run Street. And then there's an access gate right off Beechwood Street at 3009 Beechwood.
1: Turning around to 311 25 and 3 quarters road. RP's with the Reclamation Bureau and has asked a possible homeless male to leave, and they have refused. They got confrontational with the RP. They are in an associated 2010 black four-door Ford truck, plate number is 8-Queen-Adam-9-6. No weapons seen, no in talks, and we're still getting a description.
3: 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You're welcome, 910.

0: Keeper, how do we get to the pond? It's behind all these houses.
1: Pretty far away. It looks like there's a driving path just south of 3025 Hawthorne Avenue. I'm sorry, 3025 Beachwood.
0: Okay, thank you.
1: You're welcome.
0: Permission.
1: 3482.
2: I'm in contact with the second party at 2910 Beachwood. Correct. Circle. And she claims that the guy was in back third of the
1: 3482, your radio is cutting out.
0: Can you copy now?
1: Hey, from God.
0: 3482, standby, I have him. We are at Hawthorne in Beachwood. He's walking east.

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5: is that open?
4: Negative. Can you run the FEMA on my notes and just put the returns in there, please?
5: Different.
4: Thirty-four eight,
0: go ahead. Mail, last is Sparks, call person Kevin. UB is 091587.
4: Yep. The name is digital, if you can repeat that.
0: Last is Sparks, first is Kevin, UB. 091587.
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1: 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He's clear, valid.
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3: Transit 427 North 19th. It was an abandoned line. There was crying in the background. There was a female talking, saying something about asking if they were going to jail. Break. Continuing. Call taker wasn't able to get anybody on the line, and it disconnected. When we called back, it went to a voicemail. There's no history at the cat. Ready, dude. Ambulance 5, respond to 506 Cody Drive, 506 Cody Drive for a medical transport requesting ALS. Code 2, timeout 918.

0: 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They are requesting ALS. They are requesting a Swan-Ganz catheter. Code 2.
1: Male's in custody. 30 Pro 8, male's in custody. We're code 4.
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0: 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He was on foot in the fields to east, directly across from the point.
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0: Your traffic's a little hard to hear. You said Maverick D, David?
1: No.
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0: 3484-62, copy on a non-injury crash near Wingstop, 2835 and a half north.
1: 3482.
0: Jim was out to Wingstop, an older couple went over the median, hit a pole, and then stopped before hitting the CAD. They're not injured, however, there's a pole down in the middle of the road, and it's blocking both east and westbound lanes. Brakes. The passerby, I guess, just moves the pole out of the westbound lane.
1: I copy that message.
0: 9:35.
2: 2549, this is data open.

0: Wingstop, it's going to be a light pole that's down. There's it's clear cut with no sparks, and the couple's still in the car.
1: Crashed into a pole. Timeout, 9:35. Engine 2, ambulance 2, showing you both en route to Manatee Care Heights for room 31-1 for a 47-year-old male, conscious and breathing, is not waking up. Break. He was not waking up. He is currently awake. He's having low oxygen and having a hard time speaking. No special equipment required. Code 3.
2: 2220.
3: Reference the location of the call I just created. It's 1950 Barcelona Way, Unit C is in Charles 201.
2: Just give me assist on my check and show me out on the alarm, South Highway 50. I'm out.

0: Truck 1, showing you en route to the wing area of the wing stop. Vehicle crashed into a pole. There are no sparks. It is currently blocking the turning lane and the westbound left lane.
1: Copy. Can you notify XL and City Streets?
0: Copy. We also have law enforcement now. 937.
2: I'll be clear, assist, and can you send me the crash at Wingstop? I'm just up the road.
3: There's 451. I copy the updated notes. You can clear me, assist.
0: Copy.

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1: I'm code 4. 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
0: 7 Little Park Road, 939. 3410. I'm out.
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0: Blocked, and then the turn lane eastbound.
2: I think he's still on tractor.
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0: Kokesh, you just want to go check on the occupants of the car. I'm going to talk to witnesses over here real quick.
1: Twenty-six oh six. Copy on a code 5 subject. Out front of 562, 28 and 3 quarters, sir.
2: 52.
0: If one of you guys will just go talk to the people in the car, I got witnesses on the other side of the side I'm on.
3: Copy, I'm pulling up right now.
1: Check about the road 562, 28 and 3 quarters road. RP lives at the address, and there is a male out front who is punching the air and fighting himself. He came from the canal. He's a white male in his 50s, thin, 6 foot, balding, gray hair, last thing wearing a long sleeve black shirt and blue jeans. Unknown intox, no weapon seen.
2: Copy. From my 7 to Horizon.

0: 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A white GMC, plate number Edward Adam Sam, X-ray 98, hit RP's vehicle, last thing headed northbound on 17 Road, plate Edward Adam Sam, X-ray 98, returns clear valid on the same, coming back to address of 2943 Circling Haunt Street in Grand Junction, Colorado. Air for information at 943.
1: Code 4 out here. Can I get a squad routine for male driver? She's complaining of just dizziness. He might pass out.
2: 944. Hey, Garton. Witnesses said he was clear up on the sidewalk over on this side coming down the road before he cut over to.
3: Or you can stack me and send me that call as well.
0: Okay.
4: 3488,
0: I'll be switching to data.
4: 2606. I see the note that he wasn't interacting with anybody. Was he actually on her property or just walking by?

0: place of success. He was in front of the property, not on our property, just out front fighting himself.
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0: Truck 6, ambulance 6, respond to 2901 North 12th Street, room 208B Boy, Red Cliffs Post Acute Care Center, room 208B Boy, for a patient bleeding from his rectum, code 3, rate, timeout, 946.
1: Picking up a couple times, did you have traffic?
2: Just clear assist on that follow up.
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0: 3439.
1: There's a follow-up holding those two RPs. Can I send that to you?
2: I know what I want.
3: Can you put me in admin status, please?
2: Copy that.
4: They pitched off at 7th and White.
1: Copy.
5: Off on the ambulance for now. We'll advise if we need one.
1: Copy. Ambulance 12, do you copy?
2: Is this going to be ours or state? That's going to be state.
6: Back to the call at DHS.
2: Hill, Pacheco, can you meet me on 2? April.
1: Copy, you're on 1.
2: That's right.
1: Truck 6, ambulance 6, showing you both en route to the Ride to Cliffs post-acute care center, room 208, the boy, for 72-year-old male, conscious and breathing. He is bleeding from his rectum. It is serious. No special equipment required. Code 3.
2: 6, go.
1: 948.
5: Can we give a tow or a passenger car heavy front end damage?

0: 4462.
1: 462.
0: Clear me, it says.
2: Avenue, that was 2901 Teller Avenue.
1: 2680.
2: Bring route 2901 Teller Avenue. RP saw a person or a body in a sleeping bag on the side of the road. It's in a dirt lot next to a bush at the address. Saw it about 5 minutes ago as a passerby, and we're getting squad en route.
3: Copy.
2: Thank you.
1: Yeah.
3: If you want to let them know, they are in Wingstop.
1: Copy. Code 3, timeout 950.

0: 8, ambulance 12, showing you Vulcan route to 2901 Teller Avenue for an unknown age, unknown gender, and unknown consciousness and breathing status. The RPU was passing by and saw a person or body in a sleeping bag on the side of the road. It was in the dirt next to a bush. Break. RP saw this approximately 5 to 7 minutes ago. They are laying down, and she never saw them move. Law enforcement is en route. It will be a big yellow and green sleeping bag. Code 3.
1: 12, copy.
0: Truck 1, dispatch.
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0: 3461. I think ETA wants to get going.
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0: Male S of Armstrong, Adam Robert Mary, Sam Tom, Robert Ocean, Nora George, Chris of Ricky, Robert Ida, Charles King Young, Edward.

0: 2680. That mail's going to be on 547-28¼. It's going to be Stephen Allen.
1: Okay.
2: Okay. Hey, Toby, do you mind checking? I think he headed westbound on Archer.
3: Truck one, par check. Truck one, par check.
2: Truck one, we've removed the pole from the street. Scene's going to be left with PD. We're clear.

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0: 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Do we have a crime?
1: Technically trespassing, but I gotta talk to 547 here and see if they wanna do anything about it.
0: Okay. So he's walking back to you.
1: Dispatch, maybe on 6, 6, 8, 8.
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0: Clinton Church, can you let us know if you have a crime? If he's just running and I'm not going to chase him for no reason.
1: Chris trespassing charges, thank you.

0: Cancel.
1: Go ahead, sir.
2: Yeah, are you available?
1: Hey, firm.
3: Please, he's just confirming it's only third degree trespass.
4: Hey, firm.
3: All right, well, I'm not going to fight with him for a petty offense.
5: Twenty-six fifteen. Will you send me that call? I will.
6: Really?
7: 3408 showing you code 6, 5th in your array with a Sean Stewart. Date of birth 12/6/75, described as 5'9", 220, white over blue. This will be a misdemeanor. See, just warrants out of the PD. For failure to appear on possession of a narcotics equipment, bond is $65.
6: Copy. You can disregard the other unit and I'll advise them. Thank you.
7: Copy. 3431. I'll show you clear.
5: Yeah. Nikki, just keep eyes on him until I get there.
8: Nike, dear one.
6: Good.
8: Where's he at on your array?
9: First is going to be a Colorado plate, Edward Adam Queen, Sam 77, break.
8: Exact same spot with that small warrant as well. So I'm sure he'll be there again.
6: Copy that. Loves to. So I guess next time.
3: Copy. We're showing you en route to 258 Nashua Court. RP is with hospice, is requesting a lift assist from North Kleiner to the bed.
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5: 12, showing you both en route to 521 29.5 road for a 45-year-old male, not conscious, with ineffective breathing. He accidentally took too many Xanax. Law enforcement is arriving on scene. Therapy is trying to get him flat on his back for CPR. Code 3.
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0: Copy. There is an older Honda Accord left in front of the address. Such as the driver was arrested last week. Such as they've taken out of the vehicle. And there's currently a male and a female siphoning gas out of the vehicle. No one talks. No weapons seen.
1: Copy. I'm in contact with both.
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1: I apologize. I'm on East Tabor Avenue in North Naples.
0: Copy. We log the plate. 4615, go ahead. David Frank Ocean, Henry 50, and it's going to be family of the owner of the car that was involved in that crash.

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2: Ninety-one oh two.
0: Ambulance 12, showing you en route to 1251 Butcliff Avenue, 1251 Butcliff Avenue, for a 71-year-old male, conscious and breathing. The RP is a home health nurse, and she's unable to get inside. The patient is looking weak and disoriented. Unknown if he's responding normally. He is breathing normally. The RP is in front of the address in black scrubs. There's no key info or nothing in the alerts. Code 2.
3: 12 Kelvin.
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0: Scene, respond to St. Mary's Hospital, room 926, 2653 North 7th Street, room 926, for a medical transport. 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

All units are in for information. We have a vehicle versus motorcycle injury crash at 32 and a half road and E. Edward and a half road. Everybody's complaining of a broken leg and squat and route and are currently advising CSP.

0: 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I'll be in Orchard Mesa, though.
1: On to the intersection of 32 and a half road and E Edward and a half road, 32 and a half road and E Edward and a half road for a motor vehicle accident. Code 3, timeout 1033. 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
1: 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It was for two motor vehicle accidents, including a motorcycle. The motorcycle is a 55-year-old male, conscious and breathing, is complaining that his leg is broke. Break. Bleeding and everyone appears to be completely awake. No one is trapped or pinned. Code 3.
4: 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Also show ambulance 21 around.
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1: Copy, Ambulance 33 showing you en route to 1019 Pritchard Mesa Court for 75-year-old male, conscious and breathing. He is having chest pain. He is changing color. He's pale. He is responding normally, but he is also clammy. Code 3. 1040.

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0: 43-26. Previously, our hit and run state called back and said that they wouldn't be taking it because it was intentional, and we looked into the address, and we believe it was going to be for jurisdiction.
1: I got me. You can go ahead and send to me.
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2: 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Senior harassment at the front counter. 1044.

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0: All units, attempt to locate an impossible ready driver in the authority of the Mesa County Sheriff's Office. Break. Continuing, it is a silver Honda SUV with unknown red plates going eastbound from I-70 mile marker 36. Vehicle is going 45 miles per hour. Female driver possibly intoxicated. Aim for information at 1046.
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0: 3401. 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
0: Thank you.
2: 3410. I apologize. I'm code 4 and I'm clear warning.
0: Happy 3401. I'll show you clear.
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0: 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There's a house on fire. We're getting several calls about this. There's construction going on, and the house is currently on fire. Everyone switched to TAC 1, not monitored. TAC 1, not monitored.
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0: Come in.
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2: Dolphin 3500 will be directly east behind 520 J. Lee, Unit A. We'll be in an open field, just kind of canvassing it.
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0: 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We got Engine 2 going.
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0: Looks like you guys are going to be on scene first. We're going to be coming up 25 road and hit Quail Drive. We'll hit the hydrant, bring it into you.
1: Copy, that was my plan.

0: All units, ambulance 13's on scene of a two-story residential structure with a working fire. Next in unit, you're going to be in the offensive strategy, pulling ignition 3/4 for fire attack. Ambulance 13's going to be quail run drive, standby for 360.
1: Truck 6 arriving on scene. This is going to be on the east side of Quail Run. We do have a working fire. We have flames showing from the attic. We're going to be in the offensive strategy, and we'll go ahead and take Quail Command. We'll be pulling an engine 3/4 for the fire attack, and engine 3, bring us a hydrant.
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1: And Walt did advance it forward. Hey, Mr. Copies.
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4: Clear system.
5: Looks like most of the fire is going to be on the Charlie side. We're going to make entry on the front for our attack. 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
3: Engine 2 on scene, face north.
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1: Copy, we're not going to advance anymore.
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4: Command, Battalion 1 on scene, Battalion 1 will assume glow run command. Copy, got truck 6 making entry, confirming backing out from Charlie side, let's make a defensive attack for now. All units, this is going to be a defensive fire. 92, truck 1, bring your crews up, go on deck.
5: Truck 1, copy, bring our crew up on deck. We're going to work on spot for our aerial.
3: Command, ambulance 13, you just had a roof collapse on the Charlie side.
4: Command, copy, roof collapse on the Charlie side. Do we have any indication of all clear inside yet?
1: We don't have any indication.
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5: 11-1. 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
3: 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Water to the green line.
7: Command, this is engine 3.
4: Engine 3.
7: I'm with ambulance 13 on the Charlie side of the building. We're spraying an engine 3 quarter line right now. We're going to pull a 2.5 to the Charlie side. I spoke with neighbors. 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Nobody has seen anybody.
4: It looks like we're fully involved on the first floor as well. This is going to remain a defensive fire. But, truck 6, let's get a 2.5 going as well on the Alpha side. Engine 2, take that.
6: 3507.
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7: Command, this is engine 3.
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7: We've got this exposure on the Bravo side. It's got a lot of heat on it. We're trying to advance the 2.5 so that we can do some protection on that. But if we can get a third hand line coming around to the Bravo side, they'd be able to handle that exposure.
4: Copy that. Engine 2, copy direct. We need a third line to the Bravo side, protect the exposure.
6: West, would be helpful too, to come up from the south.
2: 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I'm going to block this main entrance on Quail.
6: Copy, thanks. Apartment 49, for patient with difficulty breathing, code 3, timeout 1103.
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4: 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Go ahead and put your stuff up. 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
6: 1104.
10: I'm good for it. Could you copy a trailer plate and a truck plate? It's going to be a 10 tag of 589-2015 brake for truck. Truck's going to be Edward George Adam Zebra

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2: We have a detached garage on the Charlie side that's starting to off gas.
1: Copy. We got that third hand line to the Bravo side yet for exposures?
3: Get engine two getting in place now.
1: Copy that. Let's redirect that line that's on the Charlie side to 2.5. Let's protect that garage exposure.
0: Is requesting her caregiver. The family is asking to call the RP to call 911. Break. Continuing, she was not responding normally. Unknown if she's changing color. She does have a prescribed inhaler. I don't know if she's used it yet. Code 3.
4: 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You show us on scene.
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9: 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There is a pool on the Charlie side.
10: I'll hide over there.
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1: 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Let me know where you're ready to go.
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1: Chief 1.
11: Apparatus on the A side and the garage on the B side are your two problems. The whole back side's collapsed.
1: The complete collapse on Charlie side. We've got exposures on Bravo and Bravo Charlie corner. Captain 3, command, give me a can report from Charlie.
3: Got a total collapse on the Charlie side. Captain 3 is entered in the second building on the Bravo exposure, doing a primary all clear. We just have light smoke in it right now.
1: Copy that. Focusing on the Bravo exposure, interior, light smoke, doing a primary. Captain 3, command, let's get both of those lines on those two exposures and disregard on the Charlie side of the house for now.
3: Engine 3 copies. We're going to have to extend the engine 3/4 line by 100 feet.
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1: Go ahead.
0: Yeah, we stopped at the fire station and they told us to go to Kingsview Road roadblock. They're going to have deputies come up and relieve Dale and them to go.
1: So you're going to go where?
0: We're going to the Kingsview Road roadblock.
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1: Hideaway Lane 203, Hideaway Lane, Code 3 response at 1111.
2: We're ready to start flowing the aerial. Are you guys all clear on the Charlie side?
3: 2488.
1: Transit 203 Hideaway Lane, 56-year-old male, not conscious, not breathing. Squad's being paged out. And I'm 16 copy.
4: Command, truck 6. I'm going to back these two lines up so we can flow the aerial. I'm worried about collapse on the upper side.
2: From the structure, truck 1, go ahead and start flowing the aerial.
0: Truck 1, copy. Break, firefighter 1, are you ready to start flowing up there?
1: 7, ambulance 4, engine 4, train out to 203 Hideaway Lane. We have a subject that is passed out initially, 56-year-old male. Originally reported not conscious, breathing status unknown, right? Continuing, caller arrived on scene to pick him up and found him on the floor, unconscious and barely breathing. They are attempting to start CPR. Law enforcement is also in route code 3, and CPR is started at 11:13.
3: If he was able to find the owner, they're getting that horse crotch and show me clear assistance.
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0: We have people operating on the Charlie side.
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0: 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Charlie and Bravo side. We have personnel.

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0: 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Where are you pumping the 2.5 at?
1: I'm pumping it at 66, but I'm titrating you and the aerial. 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
1: They just called out on scene.
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0: 33 Lake. 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
1: 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North 7th Street and Patterson Road, first smoke check. Timeout, 1122.
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0: 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And I'll be code 3.
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2: Command Sam 1. Building structure on the Charlie side is about to collapse. The crew on Bravo side probably needs to move back.
1: Conscious and breathing. He was choking on food. He is responding normally. He was not breathing normally. He is currently breathing. Code 3.
2: Command from operations. Charlie side, they're far enough away. They're more than a length and a half of the building size. And it was crew on Bravo side that needed to pull back.
1: Breathing is a legend talking now.
0: I copy. I'm reduced in the area.
2: Copy. We've got a collapse of the garage.
1: Road from the crematorium. They're advising they have break disregard last.
3: Four.
1: Copy. See, they're only seeing smoke, no flames.
3: Got it.
1: More than 25.
2: Captain 2, Engine 2 has quarter tank.
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0: That smoke check is possibly from the structure fire on Quail Run. Are you comfortable clearing it and going to a premium to the Callahan EDFAS? There's flying gas inside.
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0: Engine 5 showing you en route to 2515 Patterson Road, Callahan, EDFAS. They were using the crematorium and are smelling the gas. It's very intense. The gas powers the crematorium and are unable to turn it off as the machine is currently in process. They did evacuate. Well, 11-27.

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3: Command Engine 2, we're going to rehab here on the Bravo side in the shade. We're safe with the, away from the collapse zone.
2: 3439.
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0: That's my ambulance one.
1: Ambulance one.
0: Did you copy ambulance 12? I was going to take that call in our place.
1: I copy.
2: Go ahead, run, come in.
1: Come in, go ahead.
2: If you do a command staff notification page, requesting spare air bottles and some water from be brought to the scene from Stage 1.

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1: Truck 6.
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3: Ambulance 12, that's for you.
1: Dispatch, this is engine 8. 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
3: I copy that. 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
4: Pan line's down, I can give them more water on your command, so just let me know.
1: Captain 3, command, do you need more pressure on those pan lines?
3: We just have to reroute an engine from the Stevenson Patterson smoke. We believe it is going to be related to our structure fire. But you're able to just drive that through that area. We're not getting any other reports. I just want to make sure we don't have something else.
1: On the show now.
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1: No, I can't call you. I can text you. That's all I can do. I can go car to car on the radio if you want to.
0: I'll get with you later.
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0: Victor 2, Victor 32, if you run into the other car, advise them that they have to go to the Kingview roadblock down off the highway in Fruita.

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1: 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That's your ID, 20-25.
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1: 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Maybe that's 12.
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4: 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We're clear of the cab. We'll be en route to the PD.

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1: Can you please clear me assist from this call, Rick? 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

0: 3410, you can clear my check with an assist as well.
1: Captain 3, command.
2: Go ahead.
1: You can report on the Bravo and Charlie side.
2: Bravo and Charlie side are good. I'm going to come do a face-to-face with you. I think we're going to swap out the 2.5 nozzle with the Mercury nozzle so we can get some more water on that. Right now, the fire's pretty well died down. It's just spot fires inside.
1: Copy that. Captain 6, command, why don't you guys rehab as well?

0: 43, 26.
1: I believe the other part that's involved in my hit and run is calling in. Could you transfer him to my cell phone?

0: Truck one from ops.
1: Truck one.
0: Can you have the nozzleman bring the nozzle just towards the Charlie side a little bit more?
1: Truck one, copy. Nozzle towards the Charlie side.
0: Right towards that Bravo Charlie corner.
1: Copy, Bravo Charlie corner.

Engine 8, ambulance 2, respond to the Boat Cliff Manor, apartment 1, 2897 Orchard Avenue, apartment 1, for a patient with diabetic issue, code 2, timeout 1139.

0: Engine 8, ambulance 2, showing you both en route to the Bookleaf Manor, apartment 1, for a 51-year-old male, conscious and breathing. He is not responding normally and not behaving normally. His blood pressure is dropping. His Dexcom is advising. Code 2. 1140.
1: Command from operations.
2: Operations, go ahead.
1: I'm going to recommend shutting down truck 1, and we'll use that monitor here on the Charlie side since it's much more open. They'll be able to get some of the stuff the ladder can't.
2: Great. Truck 1, copy direct. Shut down the area.
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1: Go ahead, sir.
0: Yeah, she's going to have to stay. Sergeant Still is going to try to get somebody here ASAP, and then hopefully we can get her out of here after they talk to her.
2: And we got a full front.
3: 11:44.
1: We're going to hang on to Peggy until Sergeant Steele gets the detective out here.
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0: Sharing out to ADRC, 1129 Colorado. It's abandoned line. We tried calling back, and there's no answer. It goes to the desk phone. We did try an alternative number as well, and no answer on that.
1: Data copy.
0: 1146.

0: 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We're going to shut down 2.5 and move it.
1: On this side?

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1: Agent investigator, have him respond to the scene, please.
0: Black Honda Odyssey, ma'am. Dispatch, investigator 4, we copy that.
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1: Copy. I'm going to have you work with Engine 3 on the Charlie side.
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1: 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Harpy saw a male walk out of the house screaming. They continued to scream and walk back into the house after getting out of the vehicle. Don't know who he was yelling at. RP is far away, unknown intox, no weapons.

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1: Good.
0: Described as a white male, 30 to 45 years old, long brown hair, medium build, last thing wearing a black shirt and black pants. He has now gotten into his bike car, and he's driving eastbound on Ellendale, and now southbound through the alleyway, and he did not seem to be angry anymore when he got into the vehicle.
1: Copy. Is the RP involved?
0: Negative.
1: Copy. Dr. Mitchell, you get it. We just clear that since he's gone.
2: Let's just go over to the house and make sure that the other side is okay.
1: Yep.
3: 3509, can you log a plate?
4: 3509.
3: Edward Henry King, Union 30.
4: The last cutout, was it Union 30?
3: Abram.
4: Copy.
0: 3326.
5: I'm going to be in route to my secondary. I don't know if that's the county or a city, but I don't need any assistance.
0: Copy. Let's see you.
2: Can you log another plate?
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4: Copy.
1: 3462, I'm out.
4: Copy.
6: I'm not sure at the front door. 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
1: Truck 1 copy. Confirming, do you want the inch and 3/4 broken down?
2: Well, let's actually take one of those lines and wet all the bushes down on the Alpha and Delta side that you can reach. 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

0: 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Julio Gonzalez.
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0: 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Can you just make sure we get that?
1: I copy.

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2: We're going to shut both the monitor and the entrance record down temporarily and just see what it does.
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2: Okay. And also, just for everybody's awareness, it did have a basement and everything's collapsed into it.
0: That's 1206.

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2: Negative,
0: Tollway. Officer, be advised, fire's out. Building is mostly collapsed. We're doing a little mop-up.

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3: Hello, Insurance, 2526 Alcorn Drive. Everybody's requesting to check on a friend, Deanna Morrison. They're supposed to meet for coffee this morning, did not show up. Everybody received a call from her at 4:45 this morning and disconnected. Her vehicle is at the address. Oh, no.

0: operations and safety team from the command post as well.
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2: 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I'll take that call on First Street.
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Engine 8, Ambulance 1, showing you both en route to the Grandview Apartments, Apartment 308, for an 84-year-old female, conscious and breathing, screaming as a medical alarm. The patient was advising she fell out of the shower and could not get up. She, unknown extent of injuries, there is no bleeding and she's responding normally. There is another person on scene with the patient. Go to.

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0: Copy, 1212. 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
2: Copy.
0: Engine 4, I'll show you clear of the Bechtel Apartments, if you copy. Engine 8, ambulance 12, showing you both en route to the Bechtel Apartment, apartment 802, for a 67-year-old female, conscious and breathing. She's having chest pain. She is having difficulties breathing and speaking between breaths. She did take her prescribed medications. She's not ever had a heart attack. Code 3.

0: Continue on 16 en route from the Pavilion to St. Mary's.
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1: 3434.
2: Well, continuing route to 937 Main Street. RP says there's a caregiver on scene with subject Rachel Peterson, who's making suicidal ideations, not making a lot of sense, just crying. Unknown intox, no means given, no weapons out. So getting further.
4: Porter Road and Lorraine Court for two juvies riding mini bikes, speeding along the roadway.
0: Got it.
1: Patterson and Leander at 1215.

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1: Commander, Red.
0: Command, we're going to remain on TAC-1, does not need to be monitored any longer.
1: TAC-1 is now not monitored, 1217.
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sharing information, advice, such as Department of Human Services female parties was called dispatch numerous times this morning, stating she was going to put a DHS worker under a citizen's arrest. Airing information only at 12:19

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3: Is code 5. She's saying she's at CPS and is going to put a worker under citizen arrest break. She keeps going in and out of the building. Must say she's going to go outside. No one talks. Break.
0: Copy, clear.
3: Gray hoodie and black yoga pants. Just keep saying she's going to take things into her own hands.
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1: 1220.
4: 1992.
3: Good.
4: Heather Cruz just exited the building and went northbound.
0: Hit the soffit on the alpha side from a safe distance so we can get a little bit of that knocked down. It's starting to kind of pick up.
5: Copy that. Yeah, I got a little active fire in the soffit attic space. Yeah, on the Alpha Bravo corner of the front of the house by one of these pillars.
0: Copy.

0: 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She is currently sitting on the DHS front lawn.
1: 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Perfect, John.

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0: This is at 2515 Forsyth Circle break. One male west side of the building, white shirt, black jeans.
1: Copy.
2: 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I'm going to start heading towards 3408.
1: Copy.
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4: Traffic issue. There's Grand Junction PD break. Eastbound on I-70 from 29 Road. There's two vehicles. Road raging, trying to push out the road. Blue Dodge Ram plate, David Young, Adam, William 36, and a blue Subaru Outback. Frank X-ray, George, Queen 77, and they're running 1223.
5: On this one, I do have a case out of here, but can you reference, I believe it's 26-24416.
0: Go ahead, for safety. 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
0: Repeat, Les.
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2: At the RO, the Edward Henry John Queen 76 plate should be on an IBMW.

0: Here from you said Edward Henry John Queen 08. Copy, somebody. That returns to a William McCourt, 2322 Highway 650. Copy.
1: Sir, I have that property. You should be clear of that address.
2: Can you start me at Tri-Fi? I'll be en route to the area of 26 and a half Road and Emerald Ridge Lane, getting reports of a juvenile on an electric motorcycle riding around that neighborhood over there.
3: Keep your knife.
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5: Dispatch copies direct. 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
4: Copy that.
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2: Please, and riding in the public roadway, so I'm going to head that way with you, but get on the June.
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7: Gregor.
5: Grand Valley Power, ETA, 15 to 20 minutes.
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5: You're welcome, 1227.
7: Command, 7-1. 7-1.
4: Gas is confirmed, shut off.

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2: Ambulance 1, engine 8. Yeah, we cleared that call. Did you guys need assistance on yours?
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2: Copy.
4: So, 3451.
5: 3927.
4: Just description for that juvenile. Did you see, like, clothing or anything?
5: Nothing too descriptive. It looked like a dark long sleeve shirt, I believe, and probably jeans. Had a dark hat. All pretty much black.
2: Come to 3.
5: As well, he turned around after he pulled the wheelie behind me and went the opposite direction. I don't see him now.
6: And 54 riding with me.

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2: 2606.
0: Turning around, 2976 Red Willow Drive. RP was arguing with his 15-year-old daughter approximately 3 minutes ago. The daughter kicked the RP and has now run away. She is outside, possibly headed towards the Shell gas station. It was Vanessa Velasquez. No weapons, no intox. RP said she is combative and will not be cooperative with law enforcement. We're still getting further.

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3: 3794. Female, 15 years old, brown hair, thin, last thing wearing black leggings, a black top, and a brown sweater with Hello Kitty slippers. She's possibly going to her friend's house, but we don't have an address.
1: Center, 324 North Colson Street for a patient having chest pain. Code 3, timeout, 1234.
0: Oswald.
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2: 3482 is trying to reach you.
0: Every trespass from, oh, sorry, did you guys just want her to leave the property or she could stay here where she's at?
4: Yeah, she'll just need to leave for the day. That's fine.
5: Information 2 on TAC 1.
3: Okay.
5: Agent 2 is going to clear, go available, returning to primary.
6: Command copy, Agent 2, you're going to clear. 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

0: 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Victor 33, EOS, please.
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0: Call on command,
1: dispatch. Come on, go ahead. Command, dispatch.
0: Clear contact, I'll be on notes.
1: Copy.
0: Command, go ahead. Copy, go for 1237.
3: They're trying to break into vehicles. Break. Continuing subject now, putting and pulling down his sweats. He's standing on the corner. Hearing you from 1237.
1: Having a heart attack. He is having difficulty speaking between breaths. Unknown if he's responding normally. Code 3.
0: Copy, 1238.
4: 434. Thank you. Straight up the area of Rudin 7th. There is a shirtless homeless male that was trying to break into vehicles. Break. Continuing, he's currently standing on a corner, putting a blue shirt on and pulling his sweats down. He broke into the fence of Junction Square as well, and now he's walking in the middle of the road. We're getting further.
5: I got it.
4: Triathlon coming from 28 and a quarter now.
5: I copy. I'm almost out.

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0: 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And I will be en route to the Fruit Liquor Mart in reference to a Mason Hampton.
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0: he is responding to Rudin 7th. The RPA staff at Junction Square, he did try to get in the garage there, and he's currently standing in front of the legal place.
1: 344, I'll be out with him.
0: 1241. 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
3: 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I've got Genova and Varen here with me.
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Engine 8, respond for a patient that's unconscious. 451 Davis Road. 451 Davis Road. 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
1: 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Again, 451 Davis Road, Unit 3, this is a code 3 response.
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0: We're getting information that the patient's possibly overdosing on medication. Took approximately 2.5 milligram pills, but I don't know what kind of pills.
1: Copy.

0: No, it's 23.
1: Go ahead.
0: I heard from the alarm company. They said that the bottle of medication is actually lorazepam. I don't know how many were in there, but it was a new bottle, and now it's empty. Unknown how many she's taken. Did you want law enforcement assistance on this?
1: I will advise.
0: I got you.
2: 15, can you fax a copy on the SISTA squad at 451 Davis Road, Unit 3? It's 451 Davis Road, Unit 3.

0: Down the northwest corner, there's a male laying under the city market sign. Possible intox, no weapon seen. White male wearing a tan jacket, gray shirt, and jeans. Area information, 1249.
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1: Engine two.
0: Utilizing our pre-plan, I was able to contact the facility, have a verbal confirmation that there's no emergency. Their fryer had set off the alarm, but there is no emergency and do not need us to respond. Engine two available.
1: Copy, toll 49. I'll show you clear.

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0: Clear, do you need a response?
1: I'll just be airing 3408, I copy.
2: Oh, wait, you can clear this, Regenesis closest, you can send that one.

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1: On that.
2: I think I'm okay. 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
1: I copy. If that changes, let me know.

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1: Dearborn, Ansel.
2: Roger.
1: Hey, can you give me a call?
2: Hey, I'm calling you.

0: 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I'll be in the area of notes. In the area on notes.
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2: That's it, ma'am. 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

0: 2760. 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
1: And Gartney, you go to 2.
2: Gartney, was that for Spellman?
1: Blake.
0: Too low.
2: Not locating anyone in the area. Breaking. I'll get there if you come.
3: Lopez on duty right now.
4: Duty 420, copy there.
3: Sorry, I didn't copy. What was that?
4: 3205, I think it was.
3: To respond to the call alert. Copy, I'll head that way from the PD.
5: 3308.
4: 3308.
5: Can I get the RO of Frank Queen Sam George 93?
4: Damon Wolbert.
0: Go ahead, I'm here at the sub. I'm good for it.
4: Copy, talk to you.

0: 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Copy.
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2: Colorado, David Queen, Sam, Victor 84, north 7th in Wellington.

34. Truck's going to be eluding me. It's going to be south on 29 road, weaving through traffic. It was a male driver. Negative. It just ran the red light at 29 and north. It's going to be westbound on north. It was occupied times 3.

For information, attempt to locate on a eluding vehicle from the Grand Junction PD break. The vehicle described is a gold Dodge Ram with no plates, attempted to contact for running a red light, and vehicle eluded, lasting head southbound on 29 road, weaving through traffic, has eluded three times, pending attempt to locate 1304.

0: Keller, Kessel.
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0: Did you say that truck was heading westbound?
1: Affirm, it's like a bronzy gold Dodge Ram.
0: 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Dispatch, I'll be clear assist for my last traffic stop. 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

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He just said it was a white male with brown hair, facial hair, and skinnier build, driving

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1: 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I'm going to be out at 209 Honeysuckle Circle to contact my suspect.
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0: Affirm. 3488, copy there.
1: 3488. 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
1: 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I'm going to be in contact with that male at Maple and Aspen.

0: 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I just passed you. I did not see that truck.
1: I copy. Thanks for checking.
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0: 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The RP is a cleaner at the church. States of Mail came to the building, started banging on the doors and running, screaming and running around the building, right? Continuing subject is trying to open the doors, shaking them. RP is still inside of the building. Area information only at 1360.
1: 454 going to be en route to our secondary.
0: Copy. I am Furley in progress, Jubilee Church, 4330 Road, 3461, 3434. Could you start that way?
2: 3461?
0: 3434. Triage to Jubilee Church, RP's cleaner. Mail came to the building and started banging on the doors. He was screaming and running around the building. RP's there alone, break. Continuing, the male was trying to open the doors and shake them, trying to get inside. Seemed very angry and was screaming at the RP. RP is still inside the building. Break. Continues, last seen going around the west side of the building. 30-year-old white male, thin built, an uncolored shirt, and had a red backpack. I don't know, talks or weapons. 1317.
1: 462, show me out on that.
0: Copy.
1: 46, stack me in, pull me in.
0: Copy.
1: Yeah, we'll suspect north side of the building.
0: Copy.
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0: four three three six. Is that for me? Hey, I'm just advising with another RP call in that gave a brief update and we put it in your call notes.
1: All right, copy. Thank you.

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1: Clear the CAD, you can clear my back. I'm being around for paper.
0: Copy, 1320.
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5: Go ahead. Thank you.
3: Yeah.
5: Keller from Spelman.
3: Go ahead.
5: I think you just you can disregard if you want to work out. Call you're working on it.
3: Awesome. Thank you.
6: Oh, it's fine, Native. We'll get a hold of my subject by phone. He's going to be walking back to the address. Could I just have a second?
0: Can you go back 4926?
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0: 6621.
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0: 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Attach this for 3434 small up and we'll be out of harm.
1: Copy.
2: 3431, same traffic.
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2: 3431.
1: The North Avenue Walmart or Rimrock?
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0: You can just enter that noise complaint and clear it, please.
2: Information, noise complaint in the area of 1061 Cedar Way. RP's neighbor has been playing loud music for the past 30 minutes. And for information at 1326.

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2: Ample Keller. At the front.
3: Yeah, we're right in front of the pharmacy.
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0: Caller from Kiefer. Caller from Kiefer. Go ahead, for us. On the Dodge.
1: There's no plate.
0: Okay. And then did you guys want me inside with you or just hanging out in the parking lot?
1: If you wouldn't mind, there's three of us. We should be good inside.

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1: 8562.
0: Yeah, it changes to a trespass and equipment warning.
1: Copy.

0: 3204. Can you give me a call when you're free, please?
1: Call that pencil.
2: Answer. 434.
3: 434. I think we have the two subjects that ran from the vehicle in the electronics section of Walmart.
4: Please change this to a suspicious.
3: We're still here. I want to come in and be cool too.
0: Broken, you want me in there?
3: Yes, please.

0: All right, Keller. Hey, I'm just going to keep eyes on until we can hopefully get Keeper in here as well. So if you want to just hang out on that side, I'll tell you when to move up.
1: I'm inside with Info.

0: Nothing too suspicious. Yeah, with a large group of people at the Devil's Kitchen picnic area.
1: Seven seven twenty seven road, unit B. Go ahead and show me out. I'll put the event number in the narrative.

0: From Spillman. Do you want one more right down the road?
1: I think we're okay with four for now.
0: All right, copy.
1: Go ahead.
2: Yeah, they like by the TVs in the electronic section.
1: Yeah, there's a end cap that I'm looking at that has purple boxes, pink boxes of TVs. They're in that row.
2: Okay, we are. We can move up if you want us to. Tell her I'm good too.
1: Okay, let's move up.
2: I'm going to come in from the back row by the restrooms behind them.
3: Ambulance 13, respond to 787 Concho Court, 787 Concho Court, for a patient who's been unable to urinate. Code 2, timeout 1337.

0: ambulance today, showing you en route to the Commons, room 215, for an 81-year-old, conscious of breathing. Therapy's meeting, he is in breathing failure. He is not breathing, and he is resting normally. Code 2. 1337.
1: Thirty forty-two.
2: I'll be en route to Applebee's to attempt speaking to a response.
0: Copy. Well, conscious and breathing. He has been unable to urinate for the past 2 days. He is not bleeding. He is responding normally. Code 2. 1338.
3: Man, would you please put me in the call on hideaway, and I'll be in route.
0: Copy.
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0: Copy.
5: 3458, in contact with 1, code 4. 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She'd like to be checked.
0: Copy.
5: Half road, please.

Ambulance 4, respond to 203 Hideaway Lane, 203 Hideaway Lane, to assist law enforcement, code 2, timeout 1340.

0: Ambulance 4, showing you en route to 203 Hideaway Lane. Law enforcement on scene is requesting for a female who fell and hit her head last night. Code 2.
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2: 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Toronto, David, Ida, Adam, Nora, 3-5, break. Adam, Queen, King, Young, 5-0.
1: Copy, can you repeat the first?
2: Okay, firm. It's going to be first plate, David, Ida, Adam, Nora, 3-5.

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0: I'm in route to the PD, starting mileage. Great. Sorry about that. I'm in route to PD to juvenile, starting 80.2.
1: 1345.
2: Direct from road. Hey, let's go ahead and do investigations, interview rooms, and let's get two VAPs for him, please.
0: 54, I copy.
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0: 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It looks to be unoccupied.
1: Okay.
3: Can we log a plate of a vehicle across the street that's running?
2: Where we just got an update from 2615. The vehicle is at 25th and Gunnison and appears unoccupied.
1: We copy. Thank you.
2: Yeah.
1: Okay, you said that was out of Texas?
3: Hey, from.
4: She'll go to the car. Keller will head your way shortly.
5: All right, copy. Can you?
3: Yeah, I'm gonna see.
6: Trans,

0: Dominic Kiefer.
1: Go ahead.
0: If Walmart has your way.
1: My gosh, you'll probably beat me on that 28, won't you?
2: Barn, 910 North 12th Street, report of a naked male sitting on a motorized wheelchair. No weapons, no intox. White male in his 60s who appears to be alone. Area information only at 1352.
0: 3440.
3: Can you please attach me to 3434's call, and I'm almost out at that 25th and Gunnison location.

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1: Copy, bring. 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
0: Thank you.
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0: Keller, Kiefer. Are they able to give you a description of what that male was wearing, just in case we run into him?
1: Hello.
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0: Charge 2.5.
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0: Copy.
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1: 3454.
2: I'm out, ending
1: 85.2.
5: Your original case number is 23096, and that's 23096.
3: I copy that.
5: 4-7.
3: 461.
1: The flight 702 Henry Ocean expired June 30th of 2022 on a 2000 Brown Dodge Ram, RO Timothy Fortenberry, for Lois Street.

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0: 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Ambulance 4, Parchak.
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0: Copy. Ambulance 42, you said squad 43 also en route?
1: Can you log a plate for me, please?
0: Copy. Ambulance 42, squad 41, showing you both en route to the Golden Gate Station in Palisade. For a 32-year-old male, conscious and breathing, feeling lightheaded and break. Continuing, he's having heavy breathing. He's responding normally and not having any difficulty speaking between breaths. He's on the east side of the property in a black Jeep Grand Cherokee with his hazards on. Code 2.
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0: 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Code 2, timeout 1417.
1: Engine 2 en route from 29 Road to 3 and a half.
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3: Dispatching ambulance 6. 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
0: Ambulance 12, do you copy?
4: Copy, thanks, sir.
0: I'll show you clear, break. 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Code 2.
3: Copy, holding ambulance 6.
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3: 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I copy, ma'am. I'll be switching.
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0: Entering trespass of 30 Grand Junction PD break. CSL Plasma, 2600 North Avenue. There's yelling in the background. They need a subject trespass and a variance 1492.
1: Thirty-four fourteen, 3042,

0: from it. Trust that, North.
1: Yes. They told him he wasn't able to donate today. He got upset.
0: I copy. 12th and North.

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2: Copy. There's a lot of yelling. Male Luke Messis is being trespassed. He's arguing with the RP and is intoxicated. No weapons. 34 lights on tech.

0: 2248, we're out.
1: He's around the trespass. 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He's currently outside. 35-year-old white male, last wearing a brown tank top, white shorts with a black duffel bag with red trim and gray shoes.
2: Two streamers.
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1: I-671-2615, copy on a welfare check at the exit 37, Clifton for I-70, the eastbound ramp.
2: 71. 15.
1: Turning around to I-70, exit 37, eastbound ramp. RP is a passerby and saw a tan passenger car parked on the eastbound ramp. Saw a possibly male subject with his leg sticking out the window, had their head leaning against something at the passenger seat. Subject was not moving, and unknown if the vehicle is running.
3: Mason County Fire Authority, copy, Sage.
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0: 3205, do you have traffic? 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
1: They're going to try to get a better location. It was white smoke. BLM called and was advised they will call if they send anyone.

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1: Can you put me out on abandoned just to the east of Mobile City?
2: Copy.
1: Can you also log the plate for me?
2: Good.
1: Eight eight six six.
2: Copy. 2606. 2606. 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
1: Go ahead.
2: Mesa County Wildland Team called and advised that they have resources available if needed and just to contact them.
1: Copy that. Thank you.
2: You're welcome, 1429.

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3: 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Was that for me by any chance? I couldn't quite catch that.
2: Negative.
0: Coffee, 14-30.

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2: Be headed to Lincoln Park on the call that they have.

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1: I will be on the paper.
0: Copy, 4232.

0: 3458.
1: 419 Belfort Avenue. I'll put the incident number in the narrative. I'll be en route. I'll advise.
2: I'm out.
0: 3461, 3469, copy the time dot drug at Rocket Park.
1: 3461.
0: 469. Chance Rocket Park, there's a group of adults smoking marijuana near the bathroom area. They are sitting by a PT cruiser as well. No weapons seen.
1: Win.
2: 3462. I'm back on PD primary. You can clear me as soon as I'll take 69th spot on that.
0: Copy.
3: Rock's a Fruitvale Maverick on this.
0: Copy.
1: I'm 3440, I'll be clear, so there's no...
0: Copy.
4: Exit 37 for I-70. Subject is Antroine Kennedy. Date of birth 07-30-1978. Described as a white male. 5'8", 100 pounds, black over brown. Drake. Claiming is a needs-confirmed misdemeanor warrant out of rifle. Is a bond of $250, cash only, FTA on a traffic offense, and there's no extradition information.
2: Copy, my apologies. Can I get the descriptors for the mail one more time?
4: 5'8", 200 pounds, black over brown.
2: Okay, that's not going to be the subject. He is definitely not a white male, but thank you.
4: Copy, 1435.

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0: Sherwood Park to

Sorry, 401 traffic. Excuse me, Broadway by the Sheriff's Office, Rice Street. 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
2: 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You can clear my bag. I'll be on this.
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0: I'm not sure who to give this to, but there's a neighbor requesting a call. Their name and number is in the notes.
1: Can I get a return on it, please? 783 Paul Mary Zebra.
0: That's clear to record.
1: The traffic 28th and makes sense with that.
0: Copy. 31st, the closest. Could you back 31st, did you?
2: I'm copying, Rob.
3: 58, I'm out. Log a plate. Six 51 Lincoln, Queens, Paul. Attempting contact.

3941. Can you clear me assistance in the parking call on Tanner and we'll be en route?

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2: 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Run, please.
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4: So I went through the area. I don't see any new signs of new smoke. There's a lot of the smoke from other fires settling. But as far as I can tell, I don't see anything new.
3: Copy. 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
7: 3461, I'll be in contact with one. Switching that.

0: 3462. I'm showing the plate returns on a motorhome. I just put the information in the notes.
1: Yeah. 3440.
0: 3440.
1: Because you got 28 Road in Mesa in for the dispatch, and he's not there.
2: I'm 20th in Mesa.
0: 3440, copy that.

0: 3566.
1: Refer that to Bob. We're going to have a meeting with Evans.
2: Clear the hospital. I'm right to the PDL table.
3: Copy, 1452.
2: And so Lopez, can you guys see?
1: Yeah,

0: Biodiversity.
1: Thirty-four sixty-one's
0: running at code 6 at the 29 Road Safeway. Would you be able to back him?
2: Safer. I'll be en route from the PD.
0: Thank you.
3: 3428. Both subjects were released from custody on a summons. Can you change this to address?
0: 3429, he's going to advise all officers.

0: 3469, I apologize. My radio is super low. Can you repeat?
1: 3461 is just going to advise on the warrant so I can show you clear.
2: That's actually nothing interesting.

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1: 34-34. Can you talk me to a trespass at the Fruitvale Maverick instructing in second unit, please?
0: Copy.
2: 34-6. And you can stack me in on the right way.

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1: Grand Junction Station 1.
2: Sam 22-22.
3: 22-22. Dearborn, Nikon 3. 22.
2: You would attach me to 23-22, just call.
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3: No, we're good for now, but do you want me to meet me on Main Street, do a little extra patrol down there?

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1: Copy.
2: Three, four, one, traffic. Monument Road. And let's make it Broadway with 786, Robert Mary Nora. We're pulling in by the Pizza Hut parking lot.
3: Copy. 2322, do you have the RP still on the line? And if so, can you transfer?
4: Copy.

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1: 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Now I'm looking for a spot.
0: I got me. I'm 5th and Rude.

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3: $34.39. Chance of rougher music. The alarm came in as a silent panic alarm, and then they got a few medical alarms, as well as another panic silent alarm. We're going to page out the ambulance as well, and we're trying to get further.
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Engine 2, ambulance 12, respond to stage in the area of Roper Music, 224 North 25th Street, for a medical panic alarm. Code 2 to stage. Timeout 1511.

Engine 2, ambulance 12, showing you both en route to stage in the area of 1224 North 25th Street, Roper Music, for an unknown patient detailed. Initially started as a panic silent alarm for law enforcement, and while on the phone with the call taker, came in as two medical alarms. Unknown medical issue, law enforcement's en route, code 2 to stage.

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0: After Manny Heights, RP's with A&B Bank. Client Mary Garrison called for account information. The daughter took the call over and was aggressive. Break continued. Mary got back on the phone. She sounded rattled, and the RP is concerned that she's possibly being exploited. They're requesting a check on her, and they want a phone call after.
2: Copy. I'm out.
0: Good evening.
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And it's one showing you a route. It's going to be Lincoln Park Barn, 910 North 12th Street. Law enforcement's on scene with a male, 80-year-old male, conscious breathing, severe hip pain, difficulty walking. It's going to be, again, by the Lincoln Park Barn. Code

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1: 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Abram and Global, it's showing 31-2 for the room.
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0: 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They're reporting no problems here. And I'll face-to-face with law enforcement to give them an update.
2: 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Thank you. Looks like they just arrived.

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0: Engine 8 Emmons 2, have a patient with difficulty breathing. She's going to be in the northwest corner of 29 Road and Orchard Avenue. Again, 29 Road and Orchard Avenue. It is a code 3 response.
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0: If you copy, you can disregard.
2: Take that call for 2.
0: Copy. Ambulance 2, I'll show you clear. MS 12, engine 2, both units showing you en route. 29 Road and Orchard Avenue on the northwest corner. Should be a 60 male, conscious, having difficulty breathing. States he had a blood draw not too long ago and was riding his bike, now having difficulty breathing, wearing a unknown clothing, I'm sorry. Again, northwest corner, code 2.
1: Copy.
0: And I'm sorry, looks like RP is not with the patient. This is all secondhand information. It is actually a code 3.

0: 2248. Sir, we'll be out at the jail. You can take us off the board. Have a good night.
1: Copy as well. 1528.
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0: email, she is letting us know that Steven no longer lives here. He left because they're separating break. She did say he lives out of a van right now. Can you do a QDA and see if you can find anything registered to him?
1: Ball Creek Drive, and I'll put the case number in the notes. Copy.

26 AM. I'm seeing three vehicles that are registered to Steven. 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
1: Mendoza Knight, go ahead.
0: 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I'm going to need your assistance with your truck.
1: Kiefer, Knight.
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0: Reading that same alarm at Roper Music, is that okay to clear?
1: Affirm, they said they were having some sort of system error and it was setting off all of these different alarms.
2: Ambulance 11, arrived at Community Hospital.
0: Copy at 1535.
3: She hung up on her cold digger.
2: I'm sorry, could you repeat?
3: She hung up on her cold digger.
2: Copy. You can still send me the call. I'll give her a call.

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1: Vacasona.
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1: Hey, I found that van on Flock. Looks like the last hit was on June 22nd, going east on Highway 50 towards Whitewater. Come back since.
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0: Vehicle that's been going in and out of the trailer park all morning. Described as a blue Subaru WRX with a spoiler on the back and temp tags. It's currently parked across from the address. It was running about 20 minutes ago and then was shut off. RP hasn't seen any subjects around.
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5: 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You'll stack me.

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2: Victor 10. Victor 10, Victor 35, en route to Fruta to work a rope fire. We have cell phone number 4.
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2: Thirty-five one nine, same traffic.
0: Report of a homeless male hunched over in the lane of traffic walking a bike up a hill, last seen southbound on Redlands Parkway. Area information only at 1612.
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0: 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I show myself 3500 and 3501 EOS. Have a good night.
1: 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Thank you. 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

0: 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Continue vehicles westbound from Patterson 24 Road. Black Lexus with plate Lucky, Lincoln Union, Charles King, Edward, was driving erratically, almost swerved into a motorcycle. Continuing the plate, Lucky is coming back, clear out on Black Lexus, belonging to the subject at 1211 North 21st, air information 1629.
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1: 34 55 62.
0: She was en route to 1840 Elm Avenue. The RP's uncooperative. Initially said he wanted a civil standby and then was making threats for. He said that he's making threats to put his hands on somebody. He says that a female there has a gun, but it's not out, but they had threatened to shoot the RP's dog. We're still trying to get further from him. 1640.

0: 5322. Change my verbal.
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0: you have to find to Elm Avenue. The RP is going to be a Heidi or Sally. She says the other involved is going to be Lisa Pets, and the RP is refusing to leave the CAD. Lisa's in the backyard breaking. There's also Gun Pets involved. Looking at previous at the CAD, there was a dog bite there yesterday involving the RP Heidi's dog break. Continuing those notes, it looked like it hit Bit and John. Not sure if that's what this is about today.
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1: Fresh 21, showing you en route to 438 30 Road. The RPs advising their neighbors have a fire in their front yard. Unknown if it's in a burn pit. There are trees above the fire. Break. They advise it's likely trash is burning, but unknown exactly. They are seeing smoke and flames. The RP is calling from 438 and a half.
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2: 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We'll advise when they're available.
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0: Copy.
1: For 31 US, have a great night.
0: Thank you, too. 1701.
2: Sorry for that. Well, have a good night.

0: Thank you, Tim.
1: $34.69. I'll be clear, US. Have a great night.

0: Oh, yeah, stand for information. Taxi's closed. Taxi's closed. 17 of you.
1: $34.43. Can you clear me with a supplement?
0: Hey, friend.
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1: Washington.
0: Thirty-two eleven,
1: I'll be EOS. I copy. 72.

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1: Go ahead.
0: Yeah, I'll be on right in front of Kisner Motors with Colorado David Frank November Zebra 82.

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0: Okay, China Route 246 Belford Avenue, unit number 5. RP the therapist requested a check on our client. Lives alone at the address. He left a concerning voicemail with his mom after getting in an argument with his father. He does have schizophrenia and depression and history of suicidal ideation. For previous, it's going to be Unit 5. My unit is airing fireworks in Paradise Valley Mobile Home Park for fireworks somewhere in that park. Information, 1223.
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1: No, 70-26.
2: 2240, that's for me. 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
1: Go ahead.
0: I appear to be having client issues. Can I get a rolling clearance?
1: Go ahead.
0: It'll be Edward Henry King, William 1-1.
1: Harry Edward Henry King, William 9-1. One is clear and valid on a blue 2004 Ford pickup to Melinda Miller, 614 Glacier Drive. Seventeen twenty-seven.

0: 3458. Up clear. Can you show me back on special assignment to CMU ballroom?
1: Do you have a follow-up holding on the board for you?
0: I copy. I'll take it as soon as I'm done here.
1: Copy.
2: Thirty-four fifty-five. I'm good for all the unknowns.
1: Copy. Thank you.

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0: Would you be able to copy on a parking complaint? Sorry, thank you. Must be White House and North 19th Street for a vehicle that's blocking the alley southwest of that intersection. It's going to be a blue Ford truck.
1: Copy now.

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0: 10-2-34.
2: 2646.
3: 2646.
2: Good evening, I'm in service.

0: 34, 34. Yes, and that's BD for US.
1: Yes.
2: Hang in service.
3: Go center, right.
2: 2613, same traffic. Good evening.
3: Give me.
0: Have a good day.
1: Yeah, thanks, you too. 1735.

0: 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Service in route to the southern pickup 2692.
1: Okay.
2: US 3207, I'm EOS. Have a good night.
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1: Copy.
0: Is there a letter with that as well?
2: Negative. I'll check further.

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0: 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Any restraining order violation?
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1: Show's clear with the system.
0: Okay. Don you en route to Fruta Monument High School at the gym for a 19-year-old male conscious and breathing who has heat exhaustion after working in the sun. Break. Continuing the RPs with incident command for the fire, advising there is a paramedic on scene requesting an ambulance. Code 2.
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0: 1740.
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1: Does she sleep out?
0: Just to clarify, is there a GGP or are they over?
1: At that Grand Charge P.
0: Copy, thank you.
1: Straight up, 42.

0: 22 dude. You can go out to my son here, then, 6, we're gonna go check the secondary location.
1: Can I get the reference case number for Michael?
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1: Copies.
0: 1745. 3434 was up for me. 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

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This would be a small gray or green convertible, plate David Ida David George 05. Struggling all over the road, seemed to be intoxicated, almost went off the road and hit a curb, turned into Safeway. 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

0: Ambulance 13, respond to Monterey Park Apartments at 850 Bookcliff Avenue, Unit O, Oscar 6, for a patient who fell. Code 2, timeout 1748.
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3: Basic 52, that's remain clear valid on a orange Chevy Avalanche to a Robert Scott.
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1: 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There's some other industrial areas up 23 Road if you don't mind cruising through.

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2: 2685. I'll be en route to the office on evidence. Could you can message me whoever's on with Palisade today?
0: I copy you. Grab the trespass. Do you want a second?
3: I'll take it back.
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0: 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We have the male in custody.
1: Copy. Tucson, Rivier.
0: You can clear the air. Thanks for code 4.
1: I copy. I'll just go 4 and releasing code 1. That's empty for 4.
2: 450, we're going to be on the east side of the road and the parking lot to the south.
3: Hey, Raph, I'm at the intersection. Where can I pull up to load him into my car?
2: Go past the intersection. There's a stop sign on the right. You should be able to pull in there.
4: Hey, guys, I've got that Jeep Commander up here at southbound 30 Road from ICB. Just to go eastbound on E Road. We can get a unit up here to pull over.
3: Martinez, I'm right behind you.
4: I copy. We've got PC for obstruction on this Jeep Commander right here that's pulling in. I tried to stop us from grappling it earlier.
3: Affirm, I copy. I'm going to activate my lights.
4: Copy that. I'll let you go by and I'll hop out with you.
5: Keller, Nelson.
3: Stand by. Police going to be Boy Union, Henry Young, 5-2, pulling in towards you guys. We're going to be pulled up to the Dollar General.

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2: Cool, you got enough over there. Driver's yelling at us. Can't tell if he's yelling expletives or not, but he seems pretty agitated.
3: Two for civil assistance, please.
2: I'll try to get you one ASAP.
4: I request and put it back on the board for me tomorrow at 09:30.
2: Okay. 3498, can you have that way?
3: Yeah.
2: 2716. 16. We weren't able to look at the trucking clear, buddy says.
3: Give us this G. Twenty six sixty five.

0: That wasn't even a CAD message. That I sent that to your work phone.
1: I copy. I just got it. Thank you.
0: Interesting.
2: Thirty 41. We have one health stain. Challenge in the vehicle.
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6: 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Please take me off the board. 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
0: 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Can we get a transport unit over here?
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0: Okay, thank you. This guy told us the guy you guys have detained on that high risk is actually his boss. Didn't tell us the name or anything, though.

0: 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And he's requesting a phone call.
1: Thank you.
0: Good.
1: I'll be in around to my secondary. You can advise Palisade No Assistance.
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0: 803.